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0: The Weyburn Beavers are out for redemption tonight, hosting the Medicine Hat Mavericks after a tough 10-0 loss last night. The action begins at Tom Lang Park at 7. Elsewhere in the WCBL tonight, the Energy City Cactus Rats host the Okotoks Dogs. The Regina Red Sox travel to Swift Current to face the 57s. The Sylvan Lake Gulls entertain the Fort McMurray Giants. The Brooks Bombers are on the road against the Lethbridge Bulls. And the Moose Jaw Miller Express are at home against the Saskatoon Berries. A highway matchup in Weyburn Minor Lacrosse tonight. The U15 Weyburn Dairy Queen Thrashers host the Estevan Bolts at Whitecap Resources Center. The game begins at 6:30. The Toronto Blue Jays continue in their series against the Boston Red Sox tonight, coming off a 6-1 win last night. Veteran Max Scherzer has the start for Toronto against Jake Bennett for Boston. That game is happening now. Catch all the action on Saskatchewan's home of Blue Jays baseball, AM 1190.
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0: Mostly clouds in the sky this evening with a possibility of showers and risk of a thunderstorm. Wind gusting to 40, easing up overnight with a low of 7. Mostly clouds in the sky tomorrow with a slight chance of showers and risk of a thunderstorm in the afternoon. Northwest wind gusting to 40 and a high of 19. Sunshine on Friday with a high of 21. More sun on Saturday with a high of 23. And showers on Sunday with a high of 18. 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
2: Mostly clouds in the sky this evening with a possibility of showers and risk of a thunderstorm early on. Wind gusting to 40, becoming light with a low of 7. Mostly cloudy tomorrow with a slight chance of showers and risk of a thunderstorm in the afternoon. Wind gusting to 40 in the morning and a high of 19. And Friday we'll see sunshine with a high of 21. Stay weather ready. 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
5: Mostly clouds in the sky this evening with a possibility of showers and risk of a thunderstorm early on. Wind gusting to 40, becoming light with a low of 7. Mostly cloudy tomorrow with a slight chance of showers and risk of a thunderstorm in the afternoon. Wind gusting to 40 in the morning and a high of 19. And Friday we'll see sunshine with a high of 21. Sun or storm, find the area's official forecast and stream us anywhere on the Discover Weyburn app. I'm Natasha Weeb.
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1: Good evening. I'm Natasha Weeb. The Weyburn Police Service responded to many reports of intoxicated people causing a disturbance. Deputy Chief Shane St. John says these matters are often resolved without further incident.
2: We took people home or made sure they got in cabs and got home safely. One incident, they were taken home safely, but they decided to return and cause a ruckus.
1: However, two men ended up in cells after causing disturbances, one being taken home by police and returning to the scene to cause trouble. St. John says it's best to call police if an intoxicated person is causing a disturbance to prevent escalation or injury. The Opportunity City is living up to its name today. The summer reading program registration will be happening between 4 and 6 at the Weyburn Public Library, and the winner of this year's Golden Garbage Can will be revealed. Some serious business will be discussed at a few events tonight. The future of the community's indoor aquatic facility will be discussed at a public meeting at the Weyburn Legion at 7. Envision Counseling and Support Center will host their annual general meeting tonight, and an AGM will also be held for the Weyburn and District Hospital Foundation. The Saskatchewan government is taking steps to expand primary care access through a new virtual care pilot project. Larissa McEwen reports.
3: The Saskatchewan government has issued a request for proposals for vendors to provide virtual care services to patients who don't have a regular primary care provider. The pilot would offer secure phone and video appointments with licensed physicians and nurse practitioners. Patients could receive medical advice, prescriptions, referrals, and diagnostic test requisitions as needed. Officials say the goal is to improve access to care while easing pressures on the healthcare system. The pilot is scheduled to begin in selected areas of Saskatchewan in fall 2026. For Discover Weyburn News, I'm Larissa McEwen.
1: The Weyburn Police Service with a reminder for cyclists and riders of e-bikes and e-scooters.
4: They are to ride on the streets and to follow all the traffic laws, which include and are not limited to like stop signs, traffic lights, and rights of way. So it's up to the bicyclists to follow these rules. It's just a good reminder to parents if their children are out riding their bikes, monitor them and teach them to ride safely and to teach them rules of the roads as well.
1: That's Corporal Riley Dowd. He says as tickets can be issued under the Traffic Safety Act for violations committed by riders, it's a good idea to familiarize themselves with hand signals and other cyclist traffic safety rules. For these stories and more, visit discoverweyburn.com.
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1: Mostly clouds in the sky this evening with a possibility of showers and risk of a thunderstorm. Wind gusting to 40, easing up overnight with a low of 7. Mostly clouds in the sky tomorrow with a slight chance of showers and risk of a thunderstorm in the afternoon. Northwest wind gusting to 40 and a high of 19. Sunshine on Friday with a high of 21. More sun on Saturday with a high of 23. And showers on Sunday with a high of 18. 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
3: Mostly clouds in the sky this evening with a possibility of showers and risk of a thunderstorm early on. Wind gusting to 40, becoming light with a low of 7. Mostly cloudy tomorrow with a slight chance of showers and risk of a thunderstorm in the afternoon. Wind gusting to 40 in the morning and a high of 19. And Friday we'll see sunshine with a high of 21. Stay weather ready. 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
6: Mostly clouds in the sky this evening with a possibility of showers and risk of a thunderstorm early on. Wind gusting to 40, becoming light with a low of 7. Mostly cloudy tomorrow with a slight chance of showers and risk of a thunderstorm in the afternoon. Wind gusting to 40 in the morning and a high of 19. And Friday we'll see sunshine with a high of 21. Sun or storm, find the area's official forecast and stream us anywhere on the Discover Wayburn app. I'm Natasha Weeb.
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1: Good evening. I'm Natasha Weeb. The Weyburn Police Service made two arrests last week for public intoxication after two men spent the night in cells after causing disturbances. Deputy Chief Shane St. John says it's best to contact police if you encounter an intoxicated person causing trouble.
2: Call us right away. It's easier for us to handle that than have someone else step in and maybe get hurt.
1: St. John says intoxicated individuals are not always arrested, as officers often assist people in getting home or getting a cab. But in one instance, the person returned to the scene after being taken home, leading to their arrest.

0: Two annual general meetings are going tonight, one for Envision Counseling and Support Center and one for the Waverly District Hospital Foundation. And the future of the community's indoor aquatic facility will be discussed at a public meeting at the Waverly Legion at 7. Over at the Waverly Public Library, summer reading program registration will be happening between 4 and 6. Today also marks the end of the Golden Garbage Can campaign as judging is completed in the cities of Waverly and Estevan. And for local sports fans, the Waverly Beavers host the Medicine Hat Mavericks at Tom Lang Park at 7. Saskatchewan is looking to expand access to primary care through a new virtual care pilot project. Discover Waverly's Larissa McEwen has the details.
1: A request for proposal has been issued as the province looks for vendors to deliver a virtual care pilot program. The service would connect patients without a regular primary care provider to physicians and nurse practitioners through secure phone and video visits. During those appointments, patients could receive assessments, prescriptions, referrals, and requests for lab or diagnostic imaging tests when appropriate. The province says the goal is to improve access to care while offering an additional option for people navigating the health system. The pilot is planned to roll out in selected areas of the province this fall. For Discover Waverly News, I'm Larissa McEwen.
0: Did you know cyclists and riders of e-bikes and e-scooters must ride on the street and follow traffic rules? Corporal Riley Dowd with the Waverly Police Service says if they don't, they could face a ticket.
2: It would be up to the investigation and to determine who is at fault. And if it's determined that a cyclist is at fault, they could be charged under the city of bylaw for not following the rules of the road under the Traffic Safety Act.
0: Dowd recommends brushing up on hand signals and other bike safety tips.
2: Safety is our priority here. We want everyone to enjoy the roads, enjoy Waverly, but we also want everyone to be safe.
0: You can find links to bike safety tips and more on these stories on discoverwaverly.com.
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0: Mostly clouds in the sky this evening with the possibility of showers and risk of a thunderstorm. Wind gusting to 40, easing up overnight with a low of 7. Mostly clouds in the sky tomorrow with a slight chance of showers and risk of a thunderstorm in the afternoon. Northwest wind gusting to 40 and a high of 19. Sunshine on Friday with a high of 21. More sun on Saturday with a high of 23. And showers on Sunday with a high of 18. 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
2: Mostly clouds in the sky this evening with a possibility of showers and risk of a thunderstorm early on. Wind gusting to 40, becoming light with a low of 7. Mostly cloudy tomorrow with a slight chance of showers and risk of a thunderstorm in the afternoon. Wind gusting to 40 in the morning and a high of 19. And Friday we'll see sunshine with a high of 21. Stay weather ready. 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

0: 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We're playing war movies down in the Vimy room. 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
4: Mostly clouds in the sky this evening with a possibility of showers and risk of a thunderstorm early on. Wind gusting to 40, becoming light with a low of 7. Mostly cloudy tomorrow with a slight chance of showers and risk of a thunderstorm in the afternoon. Wind gusting to 40 in the morning and a high of 19. And Friday we'll see sunshine with a high of 21. Sun or storm? Find the area's official forecast and stream us anywhere on the Discover Weyburn app. I'm Natasha Weeb.
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1: Good evening. I'm Natasha Weeb. The Weyburn Police Service responded to multiple complaints related to intoxicated people in public last week. Deputy Chief Shane St. John says officers will often drive intoxicated people home or help them get a cab. However, in one incident, a man who had been taken home returned and caused a disturbance. He was arrested for being drunk in public and placed in cells until sober.
2: So that's when they were placed in cells. Give them every opportunity to go home and stay home, but they decided against that option.
1: St. John reminds residents to contact police if they encounter an intoxicated person causing a disturbance. A number of events are happening in Weyburn today. This year's winner of the Golden Garbage Can will be announced as judging commences in the cities of Weyburn and Estevan. The Weyburn Public Library will be welcoming families to register their children for the summer reading program between 4 and 6. Two annual general meetings will be held tonight, one for the Weyburn and District Hospital Foundation at the library, the other for Envision Counseling and Support Center. And a public meeting will be held at the Weyburn Legion tonight to discuss the future of the community's indoor aquatic facility. The Saskatchewan government is moving ahead with plans to expand access to primary care through a new virtual care pilot. Larissa McEwen has more.
3: The province has issued a request for proposals for vendors to deliver virtual care services for patients without a regular family doctor, nurse practitioner, or primary care team. The pilot would allow eligible patients to connect with physicians and nurse practitioners through secure phone and video appointments. Services would include medical advice, prescriptions, referrals, and lab and diagnostic imaging requisitions when needed. Officials say the program is intended to improve access to care and reduce pressures on the healthcare system. It's expected to launch in selected areas of the province this fall. For Discover Weyburn News, I'm Larissa McEwen.
4: As it's getting nicer out, there's going to be a lot more bicyclists out there. It's nice to see people out getting out within the city and riding their bikes. But however, it's just a good reminder that everyone who is using the roadways need to follow all the rules of the road. And this includes all ages of bicyclists. So no matter if you're an adult or a child, when they're comfortable, they are to ride on the street.
1: That's Corporal Riley Dowd with the Weyburn Police Service. Safe biking means using hand signals to indicate a left or right-hand turn, slowing down or stopping. He says cyclists and riders of e-bikes and e-scooters can even be issued tickets for speeding, not stopping at a stop sign, or any other offenses under the Traffic Safety Act. 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
1: Mostly clouds in the sky this evening with a possibility of showers and risk of a thunderstorm. Wind gusting to 40, easing up overnight with a low of 7. Mostly clouds in the sky tomorrow with a slight chance of showers and risk of a thunderstorm in the afternoon. Northwest wind gusting to 40 and a high of 19. Sunshine on Friday with a high of 21. More sun on Saturday with a high of 23. And showers on Sunday with a high of 18. 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
2: Mostly clouds in the sky this evening with a possibility of showers and risk of a thunderstorm early on. Wind gusting to 40, becoming light with a low of 7. Mostly cloudy tomorrow with a slight chance of showers and risk of a thunderstorm in the afternoon. Wind gusting to 40 in the morning and a high of 19. And Friday we'll see sunshine with a high of 21. Stay weather ready. 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
4: Mostly clouds in the sky this evening with a possibility of showers and risk of a thunderstorm early on. Wind gusting to 40, becoming light with a low of 7. Mostly cloudy tomorrow with a slight chance of showers and risk of a thunderstorm in the afternoon. Wind gusting to 40 in the morning and a high of 19. And Friday we'll see sunshine with a high of 21. Stay weather ready. 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
2: Mostly clouds in the sky this evening with a possibility of showers and risk of a thunderstorm early on. Wind gusting to 40, becoming light with a low of 7. Mostly cloudy tomorrow with a slight chance of showers and risk of a thunderstorm in the afternoon. Wind gusting to 40 in the morning and a high of 19. And Friday we'll see sunshine with a high of 21. Stay weather ready. 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
2: Mostly clouds in the sky this evening with a possibility of showers and risk of a thunderstorm early on. Wind gusting to 40, becoming light with a low of 7. Mostly cloudy tomorrow with a slight chance of showers and risk of a thunderstorm in the afternoon. Wind gusting to 40 in the morning and a high of 19. And Friday we'll see sunshine with a high of 21. Stay weather ready. 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
1: Mostly clouds in the sky this evening with a possibility of showers and risk of a thunderstorm early on. Wind gusting to 40, becoming light with a low of 7. Mostly cloudy tomorrow with a slight chance of showers and risk of a thunderstorm in the afternoon. Wind gusting to 40 in the morning and a high of 19. And Friday we'll see sunshine with a high of 21. Stay weather ready. 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
2: Mostly clouds in the sky this evening with a possibility of showers and risk of a thunderstorm early on. Wind gusting to 40, becoming light with a low of 7. Mostly cloudy tomorrow with a slight chance of showers and risk of a thunderstorm in the afternoon. Wind gusting to 40 in the morning and a high of 19. And Friday we'll see sunshine with a high of 21. Stay weather ready. 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
3: Mostly clouds in the sky this morning with a slight chance of showers and risk of a thunderstorm in the afternoon. Wind gusting to 40 and a high of 19. Mostly cloudy tonight with a good chance of showers and risk of a thunderstorm overnight. Clearing up before morning with wind easing up and a low of 9. Sunshine tomorrow with a high of 21. And more sun on Saturday with a high of 23. 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
1: Mostly clouds in the sky this morning with a slight chance of showers and risk of a thunderstorm in the afternoon. Wind gusting to 40 and a high of 19. Mostly cloudy tonight with a good chance of showers and risk of a thunderstorm overnight. Clearing up before morning with wind easing up and a low of 9. Sunshine tomorrow with a high of 21. And more sun on Saturday with a high of 23. Sun or storm, find the area's official forecast and stream us anywhere on the Discover Weyburn app. I'm Natasha Weeb.
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5: Mostly clouds in the sky this morning with a slight chance of showers and risk of a thunderstorm in the afternoon. Wind gusting to 40 and a high of 19. Mostly cloudy tonight with a good chance of showers and risk of a thunderstorm overnight. Clearing up before morning with wind easing up and a low of 9. Sunshine tomorrow with a high of 21. And more sun on Saturday with a high of 23. Stay weather ready. 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
3: Mostly clouds in the sky this morning with a slight chance of showers and risk of a thunderstorm in the afternoon. Wind gusting to 40 and a high of 19. Mostly cloudy tonight with a good chance of showers and risk of a thunderstorm overnight. Clearing up before morning with wind easing up and a low of 9. Sunshine tomorrow with a high of 21. And more sun on Saturday with a high of 23. Sun or storm, find the area's official forecast and stream us anywhere on the Discover Weyburn app. I'm Natasha Weeb.
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2: Mostly clouds in the sky this morning with a slight chance of showers and risk of a thunderstorm in the afternoon. Wind gusting to 40 and a high of 19. Mostly cloudy tonight with a good chance of showers and risk of a thunderstorm overnight. Clearing up before morning with wind easing up and a low of 9. Sunshine tomorrow with a high of 21. And more sun on Saturday with a high of 23. Stay weather ready. 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
1: Mostly clouds in the sky this morning with a slight chance of showers and risk of a thunderstorm in the afternoon. Wind gusting to 40 and a high of 19. Mostly cloudy tonight with a good chance of showers and risk of a thunderstorm overnight. Clearing up before morning with wind easing up and a low of 9. Sunshine tomorrow with a high of 21. And more sun on Saturday with a high of 23. Sun or storm, find the area's official forecast and stream us anywhere on the Discover Weyburn app. I'm Natasha Weeb.
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1: Mostly clouds in the sky this morning with a slight chance of showers and risk of a thunderstorm in the afternoon. Wind gusting to 40 and a high of 19. Mostly cloudy tonight with a good chance of showers and risk of a thunderstorm overnight. Clearing up before morning with wind easing up and a low of 9. Sunshine tomorrow with a high of 21. And more sun on Saturday with a high of 23. Stay weather ready. 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
2: Mostly clouds in the sky this morning with a slight chance of showers and risk of a thunderstorm in the afternoon. Wind gusting to 40 and a high of 19. Mostly cloudy tonight with a good chance of showers and risk of a thunderstorm overnight. Clearing up before morning with wind easing up and a low of 9. Sunshine tomorrow with a high of 21. And more sun on Saturday with a high of 23. Sun or storm, find the area's official forecast and stream us anywhere on the Discover Wayburn app. I'm Natasha Weeb.
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2: Mostly clouds in the sky this morning with a slight chance of showers and risk of a thunderstorm in the afternoon. Wind gusting to 40 and a high of 19. Mostly cloudy tonight with a good chance of showers and risk of a thunderstorm overnight. Clearing up before morning with wind easing up and a low of 9. Sunshine tomorrow with a high of 21. And more sun on Saturday with a high of 23. Stay weather ready. 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
3: Mostly clouds in the sky this morning with a slight chance of showers and risk of a thunderstorm in the afternoon. Wind gusting to 40 and a high of 19. Mostly cloudy tonight with a good chance of showers and risk of a thunderstorm overnight. Clearing up before morning with wind easing up and a low of 9. Sunshine tomorrow with a high of 21. And more sun on Saturday with a high of 23. Sun or storm, find the area's official forecast and stream us anywhere on the Discover Weyburn app. I'm Natasha Weeb.
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2: We'll see the sun shining through the clouds today with wind picking up from the northwest this morning. A slight chance of showers this afternoon, a risk of a thunderstorm, and a high of 20 degrees. Cloudy skies tonight, a good chance of showers this evening and after midnight, along with the risk of a thunderstorm. Clouds moving out by morning, though, with wind easing up overnight and a low of 10. Sunshine for tomorrow, windy conditions in the morning and a high of 20. And it'll be perfect weather for the Soo Line Cruisers Show and Shine on Saturday with sunny skies and a high of 23. 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
2: We'll see the sun shining through the clouds today with wind picking up from the northwest this morning. A slight chance of showers this afternoon, a risk of a thunderstorm, and a high of 20 degrees. Cloudy skies tonight, a good chance of showers this evening and after midnight, along with the risk of a thunderstorm. Clouds moving out by morning, though, with wind easing up overnight and a low of 10. Sunshine for tomorrow, windy conditions in the morning and a high of 20. And it'll be perfect weather for the Soo Line Cruisers show and shine on Saturday with sunny skies and a high of 23. 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
1: Good morning. I'm Marna McManus. A close finish in this year's Golden Garbage Can competition sees Estevan come out on top again, beating Weyburn 39.28 to 39.14. Organizers say both communities demonstrated strong pride and participation, with judging based on efforts from local businesses, schools, and civic groups. Saskatchewan's RCMP say five firearms and a suspected explosive device were seized during a weapons investigation near Estevan. Discover Weyburn's Larissa McEwen has more.
2: RCMP say the investigation began June 3rd after the Estevan Police Service reported a stolen prohibited firearm in the RCMP jurisdiction. On June 8th, officers executed a search warrant at a rural residence in the RM of Estevan, where four firearms, ammunition, and a handheld item were initially believed to be an explosive device were seized. The RCMP Explosive Disposal Unit later confirmed the item was not explosive. A further search in Frobisher turned up another stolen prohibited firearm. 23-year-old Jared Braylene of Hitchcock is facing multiple firearms-related charges. He appeared in Estevan Provincial Court June 11th and is scheduled back in court June 23rd. For Discover Weyburn News, I'm Larissa McEwen.
1: Tourism Saskatchewan is now accepting submissions for their 2026 Explore Sask Photo Contest. Vice President of Marketing and Communications, Amy McInnes.
3: We run an annual Explore Sask photo contest, which just opened up on Monday, and the deadline for entries is September 15th. So folks have the whole summer to kind of capture experiences and landscapes and all those wonderful Saskatchewan scenery from their travels this summer.
1: Winners will be selected from six categories: people and places, prairie, wildlife, winter, woods and water, and video. Each category winner will receive a $500 Visa gift card, all except for the video category, which carries a $1,000 prize. One of the photo category winners will also receive an additional $500 grand prize. The 117th annual Weyburn Fair Days is coming up fast, beginning with 4-H days from June 28th to July 1st. Lisa Vick with the Weyburn Agricultural Society says they're bringing a new event on Thursday, July 2nd.
4: We've got our grandstand show going on. It's the Thursday Night Thunder. We've got some motocross. We'll have some lawnmower races, a Smash It show, introducing the Kids Power Wheel Derby this year. So that'll be fun for the little guys. We'll have a burnout competition. So yeah, lots of things happening on the Thursday. And then Friday and Saturday, the Midway will be going on again. And then we've got our annual rodeo. So that goes Friday and Saturday.
1: Advanced gate passes and ride wristbands can be purchased at the Ag Society office, each of which saves $5 per person per item. Vic says that's a great excuse to buy some more mini donuts. For these stories and more, visit discoverweyburn.com.
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1: It was redemption for the Weyburn Beavers last night in a major way after suffering a brutal 10-0 blowout against the Medicine Hat Mavericks on Tuesday. Last night, the Beavers blanked the Mavericks 5-0. Head coach Cam Williams.
5: Logan Lynch gave us a heck of a start. Seven innings. It's three really good starts in a row, which has been awesome. You guys feed off it when he's out there on the mound. And bullpen was really good tonight, too, in the last two innings. And the bounce back, right? The last 4 days was not the prettiest 4 days, and we'll all admit that. But, today was a new day. Sun always comes up again, right?
1: The Beavers will look to keep the momentum rolling tonight as they hit the road to face the Saskatoon Berries. Other games in the SJHL last night saw the Okotoks Dogs disciplining the Energy City Cactus Rats 4-1, the Brooks Bombers with an 8-4 win over the Lethbridge Bulls, and the Sylvan Lake Gulls defending their home turf, going 7-3 over the Fort McMurray Giants. It was a wild ride in Boston last night.

0: After some last-minute drama saw scheduled starter Max Scherzer land on the injured list right before the game, the Blue Jays' bullpen stepped up in a massive way. Seven different Toronto pitchers combined to absolutely shut down the Red Sox, stranding 13 base runners to secure a gritty 3-0 victory. Andre Jimenez was everywhere, terrorizing Boston with two hits and three stolen bases, while Vladimir Guerrero Jr. locked things down with two RBIs. Rookie right-hander Treya Savage gets the nod on the mound with the first pitch just after 11:30 this morning. Catch all the action on Saskatchewan's home of Blue Jays baseball, AM 1190.
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0: A mix of sun and cloud today with northwest wind gusting to 40 this morning. A slight chance of showers this afternoon and risk of a thunderstorm. High 20. Cloudy tonight with a good chance of showers this evening and after midnight, along with the risk of a thunderstorm. Wind easing up overnight, and the clouds will move out before morning with a low of 10. Sunshine tomorrow with wind from the northwest gusting to 40 in the morning and a high of 20. Sunny with a high of 23 on Saturday. Rain is expected on Sunday with a high of 18. And continued showers on Monday with a high of 16 degrees. 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
1: If you're not dancing in your pajamas yet, you need to turn it up. 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

Dominion making good time. It's on Country 106.7. Good morning. I'm Dylan Fiesel. Glad to be hanging out with you on a beautiful Thursday morning. 10 degrees right now. 20 is our high. There is a slight chance we could see some rain and risk of a thunderstorm. But honestly, that's kind of been the case for the last 2-3 weeks. So I say we see it when we see it. And if we don't, hey, that's all right. And it's looking nice heading into the weekend. But unfortunately, we could see some more rain as we wrap it up and head into next week. Lots to chat about. Yesterday, had the chance to visit Mrs. Brown's grade 3 class over at Legacy Park Elementary School for our final Canadian Tire classroom of the month. It's hard to believe we're already at the end of the

school year, but they're right when they say time flies when you're having fun. Last night, the Weyburn Beavers in action over at Tom Lang Park as they took on the Medicine Hat Mavericks. And the schedule has been released for the Weyburn Agricultural Society's Fair Days, one of the longest running traditions here in the

0: Opportunity City. We'll take a look at your forecast and music on the way from Cody Johnson next.
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4: We'll see the sun shining through the clouds today with wind picking up from the northwest this morning. A slight chance of showers this afternoon, a risk of a thunderstorm, and a high of 20 degrees. Cloudy skies tonight, a good chance of showers this evening and after midnight, along with the risk of a thunderstorm. Clouds moving out by morning, though, with wind easing up overnight and a low of 10. Sunshine for tomorrow, windy conditions in the morning and a high of 20. And it'll be perfect weather for the Soo Line Cruisers show and shine on Saturday with sunny skies and a high of 23. 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

0: Tay Bay on Country 106.7. I'm Dylan Fiesel. 20 after 6 this Thursday morning. 10 degrees right now, warming up to 20 for the high. Yesterday, I had the chance to visit Mrs. Brown's grade 3 class over at Legacy Park Elementary School for our final Canadian Tire Classroom of the Month. This might be one of my favorite segments we do at the radio station. We have the chance to bring the kids a pizza party, courtesy of Austin Pizza, and a ton of other goodies as well. There's nothing better than a pizza party when you're in school, right? Especially for the younger kids. Yeah, the opportunity to have pizza for lunch and, you know, lots of great stuff, some candy and some gifts and, you know, just a great time. And unfortunately, we are wrapped up for another year as summer is quickly approaching. But one lucky student is also going to be walking away with the grand prize, which is a brand new laptop courtesy of Absolute Computer Services. So stay tuned to find out who that will be. 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
2: Good morning. I'm Marna McManus. The Golden Garbage Can competition concluded yesterday, and the can remains in Estevan. It was a close finish, though, with a points difference of 39.28 for Estevan and 39.14 for Weyburn. Saskatchewan RCMP say five firearms and a suspected explosive device were seized during a weapons investigation near Estevan. Discover Weyburn's Larissa McEwen has more.
3: RCMP say the investigation began June after the Estevan Police Service reported a man allegedly in possession of a stolen prohibited firearm. On June 8th, officers executed a search warrant at a rural residence in the RM of Estevan, where they seized four firearms, ammunition, and a handheld item initially believed to be an explosive device. The RCMP Explosive Disposal Unit later confirmed it did not contain explosive materials. A further search in Frobisher turned up another stolen prohibited firearm. A 23-year-old Hitchcock man appeared in Estevan Provincial Court on June 11th and is scheduled back in court on June 23rd.

0: Marketing and communications.
1: We have a panel of external judges that come in, and so they assess each category. The winner of each category gets a $500 Visa gift card for the photo categories. Then we take all of the winning photos from each of the photo categories and award a grand prize winner. They get an additional $500 gift card.
0: While videos will be excluded from grand prize consideration, the video category winner will receive a $1,000 Visa gift card. All photographers, professional or amateur, are eligible to enter through the Tourism Saskatchewan website. From the Midway to the Souris River Rodeo and all of the extra fun with family and friends, the 117th annual Weyburn Fair Days is just around the corner.
2: Starting June 28th, we have our 4-H days that will be starting and running till the 1st with our annual 4-H livestock sale happening on the 1st. And then after that, from the 2nd to the 4th, we roll into the fair.
0: That's Lisa Vick with the Weyburn Agricultural Society. She says anyone hoping to save a little extra on this year's event can get gate passes and ride wristbands for a discount at their office before noon on July 1st.
2: 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And I equate it to some actual extra mini donuts in the end of the day, right?
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0: The Weyburn Beavers completely flipping the script last night on the Medicine Hat Mavericks with a 5-0 shutout win at Tom Lang Park. With both teams scoreless until the bottom of the fifth, Weyburn's veteran leadership stepped up. Jared Kemp broke the tie by scoring on a throw, followed immediately by a towering two-run blast by Ryan Daufney. Trevor Dale provided the extra insurance in the seventh with a two-run double. On the mound, newcomer Logan Lynch was spectacular, throwing 7 shutout frames.
4: I mean, that's really my main goal, is throw a lot of strikes and make everyone uncomfortable. And I think I stuck to it really well, and I thought our hitters did a good job tonight of getting my back.
0: The Beavers head to Saskatoon tonight to clash with the Berries. Elsewhere in the SJHL yesterday, the Okotoks Dogs handled business on the road, taking down the Energy City Cactus Rats 4-1. Meanwhile, the Brooks Bombers leaned on a major offensive surge to double up the Lethbridge Bulls 8-4, and the Sylvan Lake Gulls protected their home field, securing a steady 7-3 victory over the visiting Fort McMurray Giants. The Toronto Blue Jays with a brilliant 3-0 shutout yesterday over the Boston Red Sox. Stepping in after a late injury scratch to Max Scherzer, the Toronto bullpen was perfect under pressure, holding Boston 0-for-12 with runners in scoring position. Simeon Woods Richardson earning the win in relief and Louis Varland locking down his 14th save of the year. Offensively, Davis Schneider parked a third-inning rally with a leadoff double, while Andre Jimenez and Vladimir Guerrero Jr. manufactured the runs. Looking ahead to today's matinee, the Jays aim for a series win. Right-hander Treya Savage will take the hill for Toronto with the first pitch just after 11:30. Catch all the action on Saskatchewan's home of Blue Jays baseball, AM 1190.
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0: A mix of sun and cloud today with northwest wind gusting to 40 this morning. A slight chance of showers this afternoon and risk of a thunderstorm. High 20. Cloudy tonight with a good chance of showers this evening and after midnight, along with the risk of a thunderstorm. Wind easing up overnight, and the clouds will move out before morning with a low of 10. Sunshine tomorrow with wind from the northwest gusting to 40 in the morning and a high of 20. Sunny with a high of 23 on Saturday. Rain is expected on Sunday with a high of 18. And continued showers on Monday with a high of 16 degrees. 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

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It's on Country 106.7. Dylan Fiesel, glad to be riding alongside you this Thursday morning. We'll be taking a look at what's up in Weyburn in just a minute. First, it's Megan Maroney and Beautiful Things. It's on Country 106.7.

0: Megan Maroney and Beautiful Things. It's on Country 106.7. I'm Dylan Fiesel, and let's find out what's up in Weyburn.
1: What's up, Weyburn? What's up?
0: Area 1 garbage pickup, Area 4 recycling pickup today. 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And finally, over at the Weyburn Credit Union this evening, they're having their community barbecue and carnival as well. And from what I'm hearing, it might be their biggest one yet. They got some live music and free carnival games. 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

0: Through the clouds today with wind picking up from the northwest this morning. A slight chance of showers this afternoon, a risk of a thunderstorm, and a high of 20 degrees. Cloudy skies tonight, a good chance of showers this evening and after midnight, along with the risk of a thunderstorm. Clouds moving out by morning, though, with wind easing up overnight and a low of 10. Sunshine for tomorrow, windy conditions in the morning and a high of 20. And it'll be perfect weather for the Soo Line Cruisers show and shine on Saturday with sunny skies and a high of 23. 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

0: iValley and Fools on Country 106.7. Dylan Fiesel, just about 7 o'clock this Thursday morning. We'll have your full news, sports, and weather then. 10 degrees right now, 20 for our high. Beautiful morning, but we could maybe see some more rain as today rolls on, especially into tonight. Last night, the Weyburn Beavers were in action over at Tom Lang Park as they welcomed in the Medicine Hat Mavericks. And it was a slow start for the Bats on both sides. Both teams were held hitless through 5 innings. Great starting pitching, including from Beavers' Logan Lynch. He would end the night with 7 innings, only allowing up 1 hit. The Beavers would get the bats going, including Ryan Dauphiny, who would hit a 2-run home run. They would add a few more in the 7th, and then would walk away with a 5-0 final. Beavers now on the road tonight in Saskatoon, as they'll take on the Berries. They'll have the night off tomorrow before coming back to Weyburn to Tom Lang Park on Saturday for a doubleheader against the Regina Red Sox. For everything Beavers, head to our website, discoverweyburn.com, and take us with you on the free Discover Weyburn app.
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2: Tourism Saskatchewan is calling all photographers for their 2026 Explore Sask Photo Contest. We'll hear more from Amy McInnes on that. And our own Larissa McEwen will have more details on a recent weapons investigation near Estevan. These stories and more in just a few short moments. 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
3: Canadian Western Agribition is coming off a record-setting year. CEO Sean Kindop says the show saw increases in nearly every area, from the rodeo to youth programming and overall gate numbers.
4: The increased sales and booth sales and livestock sales that happen on the property, resulting in Agribition's economic impact being 151.

0: $6.3 million, which is something I think that we can all be proud of with the event.
1: Looking ahead, organizers are focused on protecting the future of the show as redevelopment plans move forward, including the Canada Centre, which they've been told will no longer be available for livestock.
0: So what has been proposed today is that, again, we will look at trying to create a second tent beside the large ones at the moment, beside where tie-outs would be to ensure that those are insulated, heated, ventilated, power, water, and everything that an exhibitor would expect to receive in the Canada Centre.
1: For Golden West, I'm Glendalee Allen Vossler.
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1: Good morning. I'm Marna McManus. The Saskatchewan RCMP say five firearms and a suspected explosive device were seized during a weapons investigation near Estevan. Discover Weyburn's Larissa McEwen has more.
2: RCMP say the investigation began June 3rd after the Estevan Police Service reported a stolen prohibited firearm in the RCMP jurisdiction. On June 8th, officers executed a search warrant at a rural residence in the RM of Estevan, where four firearms, ammunition, and a handheld item were initially believed to be an explosive device were seized. The RCMP Explosive Disposal Unit later confirmed the item was not explosive. A further search in Frobisher turned up another stolen prohibited firearm. 23-year-old Jared Braylene of Hitchcock is facing multiple firearms-related charges. He appeared in Estevan Provincial Court June 11th and is scheduled back in court June 23rd. For Discover Weyburn News, I'm Larissa McEwen.
1: 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Entries are being accepted across six categories: people and places, prairie, wildlife, winter, woods and water, and video. Vice President of Marketing and Communications with Tourism Sask, Amy McInnes.
3: The contest is for both amateur and professional photographers and videographers, and we encourage them to submit their, their most striking images, video that captures the natural wonders of the province and tell the stories about our people and our communities.
1: Winners in each category will receive a $500 Visa gift card, except the video category, which carries a $1,000 prize. Photo category winners will also be considered to win an additional $500 grand prize. Submissions are open until September 15th through the Tourism Sask website. What do you need to know before the Weyburn Fair Days get underway? Creative types can enter the Household Arts Contest, and volunteers can sign up to help out at the big event. Lisa Vick with the Weyburn Agricultural Society says maybe you're planning to bring a whole crew to the Midway and you'd like to save some money.
4: July 1st at noon, pre-sale ends. So we've got some good deals on right now. Midway passes, so that's a one-day ride pass, is $35 right now. On site, you'll get a bracelet and you can ride the rides for the whole day. We also have pre-sale gate passes. We only offer those up until July 1st as well. So a three-day child pass is $10 and a three-day adult pass is $25.
1: A new event is coming to the grandstand this year, Thursday Thunder, which will include motocross, lawnmower races, a smash it show, the kids' power wheel derby, and a burnout competition. 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
1: It was redemption for the Weyburn Beavers last night in a major way after suffering a brutal 10-0 blowout against the Medicine Hat Mavericks on Tuesday. Last night, the Beavers blanked the Mavericks 5-0. Head coach Cam Williams.
5: Logan Lynch gave us a heck of a start. Seven innings. It's three really good starts in a row, which has been awesome. You guys feed off it when he's out there on the mound. And bullpen was really good tonight, too, in the last two innings. And the bounce back, right? The last 4 days was not the prettiest 4 days, and we'll all admit that. But, today was a new day. Sun always comes up again, right?
1: The Beavers will look to keep the momentum rolling tonight as they hit the road to face the Saskatoon Berries. Other games in the SJHL last night saw the Okotoks Dogs disciplining the Energy City Cactus Rats 4-1, the Brooks Bombers with an 8-4 win over the Lethbridge Bulls, and the Sylvan Lake Gulls defending their home turf going 7-3 over the Fort McMurray Giants. It was a wild ride in Boston last night after some last-minute drama saw scheduled starter Max Scherzer land on the injured list right before the game. The Blue Jays' bullpen stepped up in a massive way. Seven different Toronto pitchers combined to absolutely shut down the Red Sox, stranding 13 base runners to secure a gritty 3-0 victory. Andre Jimenez was everywhere, terrorizing Boston with two hits and three stolen bases, while Vladimir Guerrero Jr. locked things down with two RBIs. Rookie right-hander Treya Savage gets the nod on the mound with a first pitch just after 11:30 this morning. Catch all the action on Saskatchewan's home of Blue Jays baseball, AM 1190.
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1: A mix of sun and cloud today with northwest wind gusting to 40 this morning, a slight chance of showers this afternoon and risk of a thunderstorm, high 20. Cloudy tonight with a good chance of showers this evening and after midnight, along with the risk of a thunderstorm. Wind easing up overnight, and the clouds will move out before morning with a low of 10. Sunshine tomorrow with wind from the northwest gusting to 40 in the morning and a high of 20. Sunny with a high of 23 on Saturday. Rain is expected on Sunday with a high of 18. And continued showers on Monday with a high of 16 degrees. 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I'm Marna McManus.
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0: Luke Combs, Sleepless in a Hotel Room. It's on Country 106.7. I'm Dylan Fiesel, and it's time for our impossible question of the day. 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You can win some KFC on us if you haven't won in the last 2 weeks. 15% of parents want their kids to learn this in school. We'll get to some of your guesses in just a moment. A look at your forecast and music from Bailey Zimmerman next.
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7: We'll see the sun shining through the clouds today with wind picking up from the northwest this morning. A slight chance of showers this afternoon, a risk of a thunderstorm, and a high of 20 degrees. Cloudy skies tonight, a good chance of showers this evening and after midnight, along with the risk of a thunderstorm. Clouds moving out by morning, though, with wind easing up overnight and a low of 10. Sunshine for tomorrow, windy conditions in the morning and a high of 20. And it'll be perfect weather for the Soo Line Cruisers show and shine on Saturday with sunny skies and a high of 23. Get the latest forecast at your fingertips by clicking the sun icon on the Discover Weyburn app. I'm Marna McManus.
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The latest from Bailey Zimmerman on Country 106.7. I'm Dylan Fiesel, and we're asking today's impossible question. 15% of parents want their kids to learn this in school. So great guests is coming in on our Country Line and over on our Facebook page. Shirley said religion. Another great guest from Jenny and Chris, who said speaking a different language, maybe learning French, or I took German in university class. I failed at it. It was pretty tough. Yeah, it turns out learning a second language is kind of tough. And another common guess was money management. But what do you think the answer is? Call or text our Country Line 306-848-1067 or over on our Facebook page. You could win some KFC on us. 15% of parents want their kids to learn this in school. We'll find out the answer in just a moment. First, Mackenzie Porter and These Days. It's on Country 106.7.

0: Mackenzie Porter, and These Days, it's on Country 106.7. I'm Dylan Fiesel, and let's find out the answer to today's impossible question. 15% of parents want their kids to learn this in school. Tons of great guesses on our country line and over on our Facebook page. Some common answers. Shirley said religion. Another one was cursive writing. Yeah, I don't think they teach cursive anymore. More computer classes than actual handheld writing classes. Another great guess from Terry, who said mechanics, shop work, learning how to change a tire and that type of thing. Had a caller ring in with this guess. Morning, Country 106.7. Today's impossible question. 15% of parents want their kids to learn this in school. What do you think it is?
1: Well, it should be money management.
0: That's a great guess. Yeah, I think kids, especially with today's day and age and credit cards and online shopping, it's very hard to manage money nowadays. It's always a good idea to know a little bit more on setting budgets. Unfortunately, not the correct answer today, but thanks for calling in. Yeah, that was a pretty common guess. Taxes, financial management, that type of thing. But congratulations to Tammy, who was the first to text in the correct answer. 15% of parents want their kids to learn cooking in school. Yeah, home ec. I took a cooking class when I was in school. I'm already 10 years graduated, so I hope they're still teaching the kids how to cook. Never a bad idea to know how to fry an egg. Congratulations to Tammy. They've won some KFC on us. Thank you to everyone who had called, texted, or commented on our Facebook page. And make sure to tune in tomorrow morning for the next edition, The Impossible Question of the Day.
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3: 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Photographers looking to win some cash can enter a photo contest with Tourism Saskatchewan. And the Jays have a matinee game today. We'll have all those details and more coming up in just a few.
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1: RCMP say the investigation began June 3rd after the Estevan Police Service reported a stolen prohibited firearm in the RCMP jurisdiction. On June 8th, officers executed a search warrant at a rural residence in the RM of Estevan, where four firearms, ammunition, and a handheld item were initially believed to be an explosive device were seized. The RCMP Explosive Disposal Unit later confirmed the item was not explosive. A further search in Frobisher turned up another stolen prohibited firearm. 23-year-old Jared Braylene of Hitchcock is facing multiple firearms-related charges. He appeared in Estevan Provincial Court June 11th and is scheduled back in court June 23rd. For Discover Wayburn News, I'm Larissa McEwen.
0: Tourism Saskatchewan is now accepting submissions for their 2026 Explore Sask Photo Contest. Vice President of Marketing and Communications, Amy McInnes.
2: We run an annual Explore Sask Photo Contest, which just opened up on Monday, and the deadline for entries is September 15th. So folks have the whole summer to kind of capture experiences and landscapes and all those wonderful Saskatchewan scenery from their travels this summer.
0: Winners will be selected from six categories: people and places, prairie, wildlife, winter, woods and water, and video. Each category winner will receive a $500 Visa gift card, all except for the video category, which carries a $1,000 prize. One of the photo category winners will also receive an additional $500 grand prize. The 117th annual Wayburn Fair Days is coming up fast, beginning with 4-H days from June 28th to July 1st. Lisa Vick with the Wayburn Agricultural Society says they're bringing a new event on Thursday, July 2nd.
3: We've got our grandstand show going on. It's the Thursday Night Thunder. We've got some motocross. We'll have some lawnmower races, a smash it show, introducing the Kids Power Wheel Derby this year. So that'll be fun for the little guys. We'll have a burnout competition. So yeah, lots of things happening on the Thursday. And then Friday and Saturday, the Midway will be going on again. And then we've got our annual rodeo. So that goes Friday and Saturday.
0: Advanced gate passes and ride wristbands can be purchased at the Ag Society office, each of which saves $5 per person per item. Vic says that's a great excuse to buy some more mini donuts. For these stories and more, visit discoverwayburn.com.
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0: The Wayburn Beavers completely flipping the script last night on the Medicine Hat Mavericks with a 5-0 shutout win at Tom Lang Park. With both teams scoreless until the bottom of the fifth, Wayburn's veteran leadership stepped up. Jared Kemp broke the tie by scoring on a throw, followed immediately by a towering two-run blast by Ryan Daufney. Trevor Dale provided the extra insurance in the seventh with a two-run double. On the mound, newcomer Logan Lynch was spectacular, throwing 7 shutout frames.
5: I mean, that's really my main goal, is throw a lot of strikes and make everyone uncomfortable. And I think I stuck to it really well, and I thought our hitters did a good job tonight of getting my back.
0: The Beavers head to Saskatoon tonight to clash with the Berries. Elsewhere in the WCBL yesterday, the Okotoks Dogs handled business on the road, taking down the Energy City Cactus Rats 4-1. Meanwhile, the Brooks Bombers leaned on a major offensive surge to double up the Lethbridge Bulls 8-4. And the Sylvan Lake Gulls protected their home field, securing a steady 7-3 victory over the visiting Fort McMurray Giants. The Toronto Blue Jays with a brilliant 3-0 shutout yesterday over the Boston Red Sox, stepping in after a late injury scratch to Max Scherzer. The Toronto bullpen was perfect under pressure, holding Boston 0-for-12 with runners in scoring position. Simeon Woods Richardson earning the win in relief, and Louis Varland locking down his 14th save of the year. Offensively, Davis Schneider parked a third-inning rally with a leadoff double, while Andre Jimenez and Vladimir Guerrero Jr. manufactured the runs. Looking ahead to today's matinee, the Jays aim for a series win. Right-hander Treya Savage will take the hill for Toronto with the first pitch just after 11:30. Catch all the action on Saskatchewan's home of Blue Jays baseball, AM 1190.
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0: A mix of sun and cloud today with northwest wind gusting to 40 this morning. A slight chance of showers this afternoon and risk of a thunderstorm. High 20. Cloudy tonight with a good chance of showers this evening and after midnight, along with the risk of a thunderstorm. Wind easing up overnight, and the clouds will move out before morning with a low of 10. Sunshine tomorrow with wind from the northwest gusting to 40 in the morning and a high of 20. Sunny with a high of 23 on Saturday. Rain is expected on Sunday with a high of 18. And continued showers on Monday with a high of 16 degrees. 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

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I'm Dylan Fiesel, and we'll be taking a look at who's turning a year older with today's birthday club. First, the latest from Ella Langley and Morgan Wallen. I Can't Love You Anymore. 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

0: Ella Langley and Morgan Wallen, I Can't Love You Anymore. It's on Country 106.7. I'm Dylan Fiesel, and let's find out who's blowing out candles with today's Birthday Club. Kicking things off at some celebrities, movie actress Kim Dickens turned 61 years old. She was in films like The Blind Side and Hollow Man. Country star Blake Shelton, he's celebrating his 50th birthday today. Happy big 5-0 to Mr. Shelton. And finally, Paul McCartney turned 84 years old. Of course, he was a Beatle, lead singer for The Wings, one of the most famous rock singers of all time. In local celebrities, happy birthday to Stephen Dorsch from Sydney, Walker, and Liam. And congratulations to the winner of a Dairy Queen birthday cake today. Happy 14th birthday to Braden Kronberger from Grandma Tracy, Grandpa Gary, Grandma Darlene, Dad Leah, and Everly. If you know someone celebrating a birthday or anniversary, hey, let us know by putting it in the birthday book over on discoverwayburn.com.
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2: We'll see the sun shining through the clouds today with wind picking up from the northwest this morning. A slight chance of showers this afternoon, a risk of a thunderstorm, and a high of 20 degrees. Cloudy skies tonight, a good chance of showers this evening and after midnight, along with the risk of a thunderstorm. Clouds moving out by morning, though, with wind easing up overnight and a low of 10. Sunshine for tomorrow, windy conditions in the morning and a high of 20. And it'll be perfect weather for the Soo Line Cruisers show and shine on Saturday with sunny skies and a high of 23. 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

0: Tom McKierney and Rearview on Country 106.7. Dylan Feasel, just about 8 o'clock this Thursday morning. We'll have your full news, sports, and weather then. Beautiful sunny morning here in Weyburn, 13 degrees right now, 20 for our high. Chatting with Lisa Vick, office manager at the Weyburn Agricultural Society. So you're getting ready for one of the biggest events in Weyburn for the year. What's going on later this month?
1: Well, one of the greatest things about summer is the annual fair, is it not? So, yeah, starting June 28th, we have our 4-H days that will be starting and running till the 1st with our annual 4-H livestock sale happening on the 1st. And then after that, from the 2nd to the 4th, we roll into the fair.
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3: Hearing from Lisa Vick with the Weyburn Agricultural Society on the 117th annual Weyburn Fair Days coming up soon. Results from the Golden Garbage Can competition wrapping up yesterday. And in sports, the Weyburn Beavers flipping the script on the Medicine Hat Mavericks last night. 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
1: Good morning. I'm Marna McManus. The Golden Garbage Can competition concluded yesterday, and the can remains in Estevan. It was a close finish, though, with a points difference of 39.28 for Estevan and 39.14 for Weyburn. Saskatchewan RCMP say five firearms and a suspected explosive device were seized during a weapons investigation near Estevan. Discover Weyburn's Larissa McEwen has more.
2: RCMP say the investigation began June after the Estevan Police Service reported a man allegedly in possession of a stolen prohibited firearm. On June 8th, officers executed a search warrant at a rural residence in the RM of Estevan, where they seized four firearms, ammunition, and a handheld item initially believed to be an explosive device. The RCMP Explosive Disposal Unit later confirmed it did not contain explosive materials. A further search in Frobisher turned up another stolen prohibited firearm. A 23-year-old Hitchcock man appeared in Estevan Provincial Court on June 11th and is scheduled back in court on June 23rd. For Discover Weyburn News, I'm Larissa McEwen.
1: Tourism Saskatchewan's annual Explore Sask Photo Contest is back, encouraging residents to explore local scenery. Submissions are being accepted across six categories: people and places, prairie, wildlife, winter, woods and water, and video. Amy McInnes is the Vice President of Marketing and Communications.
3: We have a panel of external judges that come in, and so they assess each category. The winner of each category gets a $500 Visa gift card for the photo categories. Then we take all of the winning photos from each of the photo categories and award a grand prize winner. They get an additional $500 gift card.
1: While videos will be excluded from grand prize consideration, the video category winner will receive a $1,000 Visa gift card. All photographers, professional or amateur, are eligible to enter through the Tourism Saskatchewan website. From the Midway to the Souris River Rodeo and all of the extra fun with family and friends, the 117th annual Weyburn Fair Days is just around the corner.
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1: It was redemption for the Weyburn Beavers last night in a major way after suffering a brutal 10-0 blowout against the Medicine Hat Mavericks on Tuesday. Last night, the Beavers blanked the Mavericks 5-0. Head coach Cam Williams.
5: Logan Lynch gave us a heck of a start. Seven innings. It's three really good starts in a row, which has been awesome. You guys feed off it when he's out there on the mound. And bullpen was really good tonight, too, in the last two innings. And the bounce back, right? You know, the last 4 days was not the prettiest 4 days, and we'll all admit that. But, you know, today was a new day. Sun always comes up again, right?
1: The Beavers will look to keep the momentum rolling tonight as they hit the road to face the Saskatoon Berries. Other games.

0: in the WCBL last night saw the Okotoks Dogs disciplining the Energy City Cactus Rats 4-1. The Brooks Bombers with an 8-4 win over the Lethbridge Bulls. And the Sylvan Lake Gulls defending their home turf, going 7-3 over the Fort McMurray Giants. It was a wild ride in Boston last night after some last-minute drama saw scheduled starter Max Scherzer land on the injured list right before the game. The Blue Jays' bullpen stepped up in a massive way. 7 different Toronto pitchers combined to absolutely shut down the Red Sox, stranding 13 base runners to secure a gritty 3-0 victory. Andre Jimenez was everywhere, terrorizing Boston with 2 hits and 3 stolen bases, while Vladimir Guerrero Jr. locked things down with 2 RBIs. Rookie right-hander Treya Savage gets the nod on the mound with a first pitch just after 11:30 this morning. Catch all the action on Saskatchewan's home of Blue Jays baseball, AM 1190.
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0: A mix of sun and cloud today with northwest wind gusting to 40 this morning. A slight chance of showers this afternoon and risk of a thunderstorm. High 20. Cloudy tonight with a good chance of showers this evening and after midnight, along with the risk of a thunderstorm. Wind easing up overnight, and the clouds will move out before morning with a low of 10. Sunshine tomorrow with wind from the northwest gusting to 40 in the morning and a high of 20. Sunny with a high of 23 on Saturday. Rain is expected on Sunday with a high of 18. And continued showers on Monday with a high of 16 degrees. 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

0: Allen, the two of us. It's on Country 106.7. I'm Dylan Fiesel, and of course, Brad Kissel, coming to Jubilee Park next Thursday for the Concert in the Park, hosted by the Young Fellows Club of Weyburn. And you could be winning a pair of tickets to go see him. Now, Brad Kissel has done a lot of things in his life, but he was the first Canadian to open up for this country artist about a decade ago. Who was it? Let me know on our country line, 306-848-1067. You could be winning a pair of tickets to the Young Fellows Club of Weyburn's Kickoff to Summer Concert in the Park. Brad Kissel is the only Canadian to open for this country artist about a decade ago. Let me know who it is on our country line, 306-848-1067. You'd be winning a pair of tickets to the Concert in the Park next Thursday.
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6: We'll see the sun shining through the clouds today with wind picking up from the northwest this morning. A slight chance of showers this afternoon, a risk of a thunderstorm, and a high of 20 degrees. Cloudy skies tonight, a good chance of showers this evening and after midnight, along with the risk of a thunderstorm. Clouds moving out by morning, though, with wind easing up overnight and a low of 10. Sunshine for tomorrow, windy conditions in the morning and a high of 20. And it'll be perfect weather for the Soo Line Cruisers Show and Shine on Saturday with sunny skies and a high of 23. 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

Tony Stevens Whiskey in Colorado. It's on Country 106.7. I'm Dylan Fiesel, and earlier on, giving away a pair of tickets to see Brett Kissel next Thursday at the Young Fellows Club of Weyburn's Concert in the Park over at Jubilee Park. Congratulations to Tyler Rock.

0: Robertson, who was able to answer our question. Now, Brett Kissel has done a lot of things in his life, but he was the first Canadian to open for Garth Brooks. Yeah, back in 2016, he opened up for Garth Brooks, and Brett Kissel has been a massive Garth Brooks fan his whole life. Brooks has been a mentor and an idol for him, so the opportunity to open up for your idols is definitely a big one, and he was able to take advantage of it. So congratulations to Tyler. He's won a pair of tickets to see Brett Kissel next Thursday at the Young Fellows Concert in the Park. Tune in tomorrow morning, though. I might have another pair of tickets that you could get your hands on.
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2: Tourism Saskatchewan is calling all photographers for their 2026 Explore Sask Photo Contest. We'll hear more from Amy McInnes on that. And our own Larissa McEwen will have more details on a recent weapons investigation near Estevan. 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
2: Good morning. I'm Marna McManus. The Saskatchewan RCMP say five firearms and a suspected explosive device were seized during a weapons investigation near Estevan. Discover Weyburn's Larissa McEwen has more.
3: RCMP say the investigation began June 3rd after the Estevan Police Service reported a stolen prohibited firearm in the RCMP jurisdiction. On June 8th, officers executed a search warrant at a rural residence in the RM of Estevan, where four firearms, ammunition, and a handheld item were initially believed to be an explosive device were seized. The RCMP Explosive Disposal Unit later confirmed the item was not explosive. A further search in Frobisher turned up another stolen prohibited firearm. 23-year-old Jared Braylene of Hitchcock is facing multiple firearms-related charges. He appeared in Estevan Provincial Court June 11th and is scheduled back in court June 23rd. For Discover Weyburn News, I'm Larissa McEwen.
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2: Winners in each category will receive a $500 Visa gift card, except the video category, which carries a $1,000 prize. 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Submissions are open until September 15th through the Tourism Sask website. What do you need to know before the Weyburn Fair Days get underway? Creative types can enter the Household Arts Contest, and volunteers can sign up to help out at the big event. Lisa Vick with the Weyburn Agricultural Society says maybe you're planning to bring a whole crew to the Midway and you'd like to save some money.
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0: The Wayburn Beavers completely flipping the script last night on the Medicine Hat Mavericks with a 5-0 shutout win at Tom Lang Park. With both teams scoreless until the bottom of the fifth, Wayburn's veteran leadership stepped up. Jared Kemp broke the tie by scoring on a throw, followed immediately by a towering two-run blast by Ryan Daufney. Trevor Dale provided the extra insurance in the seventh with a two-run double. On the mound, newcomer Logan Lynch was spectacular, throwing 7 shutout frames.
2: I mean, that's really my main goal, is throw a lot of strikes and make everyone uncomfortable. And I think I stuck to it really well, and I thought our hitters did a good job tonight of getting my back.
0: The Beavers head to Saskatoon tonight to clash with the Berries. Elsewhere in the WCBL yesterday, the Okotoks Dogs handled business on the road, taking down the Energy City Cactus Rats 4-1. Meanwhile, the Brooks Bombers leaned on a major offensive surge to double up the Lethbridge Bulls 8-4. And the Sylvan Lake Gulls protected their home field, securing a steady 7-3 victory over the visiting Fort McMurray Giants. The Toronto Blue Jays with a brilliant 3-0 shutout yesterday over the Boston Red Sox, stepping in after a late injury scratch to Max Scherzer. The Toronto bullpen was perfect under pressure, holding Boston 0-for-12 with runners in scoring position. Simeon Woods Richardson earning the win in relief, and Louis Varland locking down his 14th save of the year. Offensively, Davis Schneider parked a third-inning rally with a leadoff double, while Andre Jimenez and Vladimir Guerrero Jr. manufactured the runs. Looking ahead to today's matinee, the Jays aim for a series win. Right-hander Treya Savage will take the hill for Toronto with the first pitch just after 11:30. Catch all the action on Saskatchewan's home of Blue Jays baseball, AM 1190.
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0: A mix of sun and cloud today with northwest wind gusting to 40 this morning. A slight chance of showers this afternoon and risk of a thunderstorm. High 20. Cloudy tonight with a good chance of showers this evening and after midnight, along with the risk of a thunderstorm. Wind easing up overnight, and the clouds will move out before morning with a low of 10. Sunshine tomorrow with wind from the northwest gusting to 40 in the morning and a high of 20. Sunny with a high of 23 on Saturday. Rain is expected on Sunday with a high of 18. And continued showers on Monday with a high of 16 degrees. We are gathering all the news of the day and delivering it directly into your inbox. 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

Post Malone and Blake Shelton on Country 106.7. I'm Dylan Fiesel, and we'll be taking a look at what's up in Weyburn in just a moment. First, the latest from Kane Brown, Woman. 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

0: 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I'm Dylan Fiesel, and let's find out what's up in Weyburn.
1: What's up, Weyburn? What's up?
0: Area 1 garbage pickup, Area 4 recycling pickup today. A few events over at the Weyburn Public Library, including an outreach program at 1 p.m., kid ventures at 4 p.m., and a self-defense class learning about karate. That is at 6:30 tonight. 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That's a great way to introduce youth to the sport of rowing. And tonight, over at the Weyburn Credit Union, they're having their community barbecue and carnival starting at 5 p.m. Lots going on. Might be their biggest one yet. 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
5: We'll see the sun shining through the clouds today with wind picking up from the northwest this morning. A slight chance of showers this afternoon, a risk of a thunderstorm, and a high of 20 degrees. Cloudy skies tonight, a good chance of showers this evening and after midnight, along with the risk of a thunderstorm. Clouds moving out by morning, though, with wind easing up overnight and a low of 10. Sunshine for tomorrow, windy conditions in the morning and a high of 20. And it'll be perfect weather for the Soo Line Cruisers show and shine on Saturday with sunny skies and a high of 23. Get the latest forecast at your fingertips by clicking the sun icon on the Discover Weyburn app. I'm Marna McManus.
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0: Dollar Joe Miller under the influence. It's on Country 106.7. Dylan Fiesel, just about 9 o'clock this Thursday morning. We'll have your full news, sports, and weather then. Sunshine in this Thursday morning, although a little cooler. 13 degrees right now, 20 for our high. Last night, the Weyburn Beavers in action over at Tom Lang Park as they welcomed in the Medicine Hat Mavericks for the second half of a two-game homestand. Bit of a power outage for both teams as the Beavers and Mavericks were held hitless through five innings. Yeah, it was a bit of a pitching duel, including Logan Lynch, the Beaver starter, ended up pitching seven innings, shutout ball, only giving up one hit. Finally, though, the Beavers were able to get some runs on the board, including a two-run home run from Ryan Dauphiny. They would add a few more insurance runs in the seventh, and the Beavers would walk away with a 5-0 victory. Beavers on the road today up to the Bridge City in Saskatoon to take on the Berries. They'll have the day off tomorrow as they return home for a doubleheader on Saturday against the Regina Red Sox. For everything Beavers, head to our website, discoverweyburn.com. 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
2: Mini donuts are calling. The Weyburn Fair Days are coming up. We'll be hearing from Lisa Vick with the Weyburn Agricultural Society. Photographers looking to win some cash can enter a photo contest with Tourism Saskatchewan. And the Jays have a matinee game today. We'll have all those details and more coming up in just a few.
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1: Good morning. I'm Marna McManus. A close finish in this year's Golden Garbage Can competition sees Estevan come out on top again.

0: Again, beating Weyburn 39.28 to 39.14. Organizers say both communities demonstrated strong pride and participation, with judging based on efforts from local businesses, schools, and civic groups. Saskatchewan's RCMP say five firearms and a suspected explosive device were seized during a weapons investigation near Estevan. Discover Weyburn's Larissa McEwen has more.
1: RCMP say the investigation began June 3rd after the Estevan Police Service reported a stolen prohibited firearm in the RCMP jurisdiction. On June 8th, officers executed a search warrant at a rural residence in the RM of Estevan, where four firearms, ammunition, and a handheld item were initially believed to be an explosive device were seized. The RCMP Explosive Disposal Unit later confirmed the item was not explosive. A further search in Frobisher turned up another stolen prohibited firearm. 23-year-old Jared Braylene of Hitchcock is facing multiple firearms-related charges. He appeared in Estevan Provincial Court June 11th and is scheduled back in court June 23rd. For Discover Weyburn News, I'm Larissa McEwen.
0: Tourism Saskatchewan is now accepting submissions for their 2026 Explore Sask Photo Contest. Vice President of Marketing and Communications, Amy McInnes.
2: We run an annual Explore Sask photo contest, which just opened up on Monday, and the deadline for entries is September 15th. So folks have the whole summer to kind of capture experiences and landscapes and all those wonderful Saskatchewan scenery from their travels this summer.
0: Winners will be selected from six categories: people and places, prairie, wildlife, winter, woods and water, and video. Each category winner will receive a $500 Visa gift card, all except for the video category, which carries a $1,000 prize. One of the photo category winners will also receive an additional $500 grand prize. The 117th annual Weyburn Fair Days is coming up fast, beginning with 4-H days from June 28th to July 1st. Lisa Vick with the Weyburn Agricultural Society says they're bringing a new event on Thursday, July 2nd.
3: We've got our grandstand show going on. It's the Thursday Night Thunder. We've got some motocross. We'll have some lawnmower races, a Smash It show, introducing the Kids Power Wheel Derby this year. So that'll be fun for the little guys. We'll have a burnout competition. So yeah, lots of things happening on the Thursday. And then Friday and Saturday, the Midway will be going on again. And then we've got our annual rodeo. So that goes Friday and Saturday.
0: Advanced gate passes and ride wristbands can be purchased at the Ag Society office, each of which saves $5 per person per item. Vic says that's a great excuse to buy some more mini donuts. For these stories and more, visit discoverweyburn.com.
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0: It was redemption for the Weyburn Beavers last night in a major way after suffering a brutal 10-0 blowout against the Medicine Hat Mavericks on Tuesday. Last night, the Beavers blanked the Mavericks 5-0. Head coach Cam

0: I'm Williams.
1: Logan Lynch gave us a heck of a start. You know, seven innings. It's three really good starts in a row, which has been awesome. You guys feed off it when he's out there on the mound. And bullpen was really good tonight, too, in the last two innings. And the bounce back, right? You know, the last 4 days was not the prettiest 4 days, and we'll all admit that. But, you know, today was a new day. Sun always comes up again, right?
0: The Beavers will look to keep the momentum rolling tonight as they hit the road to face the Saskatoon Berries. Other games in the WCBL last night saw the Okotoks Dogs disciplining the Energy City Cactus Rats 4-1. The Brooks Bombers with an 8-4 win over the Lethbridge Bulls, and the Sylvan Lake Gulls defending their home turf, going 7-3 over the Fort McMurray Giants. It was a wild ride in Boston last night after some last-minute drama saw scheduled starter Max Scherzer land on the injured list right before the game. The Blue Jays' bullpen stepped up in a massive way. Seven different Toronto pitchers combined to absolutely shut down the Red Sox, stranding 13 base runners to secure a gritty 3-0 victory. Andre Jimenez was everywhere, terrorizing Boston with two hits and three stolen bases, while Vladimir Guerrero Jr. locked things down with two RBIs. Rookie right-hander Treya Savage gets the nod on the mound with a first pitch just after 11:30 this morning. Catch all the action on Saskatchewan's home of Blue Jays baseball, AM 1190.
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0: A mix of sun and cloud today with northwest wind gusting to 40 this morning. A slight chance of showers this afternoon and risk of a thunderstorm. High 20. Cloudy tonight with a good chance of showers this evening and after midnight, along with the risk of a thunderstorm. Wind easing up overnight, and the clouds will move out before morning with a low of 10. Sunshine tomorrow with wind from the northwest gusting to 40 in the morning and a high of 20. Sunny with a high of 23 on Saturday. Rain is expected on Sunday with a high of 18. And continued showers on Monday with a high of 16 degrees. 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

Saskatchewan, it's Josh Stumpf and Highway Money on Country 106.7. I'm Dylan Fiesel, and yesterday had the chance to visit Mrs. Brown's grade 3 class over at Legacy Park Elementary School for our final Canadian Tire Classroom of the Month. I'll let you know how that went in just a moment. First, it's George Burge and Luke Bryan. Ride, ride, ride. It's on Country 106. I threw

0: And Fiesel, and shout out to Mrs. Brown's grade 3 class over at Legacy Park Elementary School as we visited them yesterday for our final Canadian Tire classroom of the month. Yeah, it's unfortunate it's our final one for the school year. Kids getting ready for summer, but I know they're tuned in right now, and shout out because they might be the most respectful and polite grade 3 class I've ever seen. I know I wasn't that quiet when I was in grade 3, but it might be one of my favorite segments at the radio station, getting the chance to go to the classrooms, visit with the kids. We were able to bring a pizza party courtesy of Boston Pizza alongside a ton of other goodies. So shout out to the grade 3 class at Legacy Park Elementary School. Hope you have a fantastic rest of your school year and an amazing summer as well. 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
2: We'll see the sun shining through the clouds today with wind picking up from the northwest this morning. A slight chance of showers this afternoon, a risk of a thunderstorm, and a high of 20 degrees. Cloudy skies tonight, a good chance of showers this evening and after midnight, along with the risk of a thunderstorm. Clouds moving out by morning, though, with wind easing up overnight and a low of 10. Sunshine for tomorrow, windy conditions in the morning and a high of 20. And it'll be perfect weather for the Soo Line Cruisers show and shine on Saturday with sunny skies and a high of 23. 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

If it gets you where you want to go with Dallas Smith on Country 106.7, 9:30 this Thursday morning. I'm Dylan Fiesel, 20 degrees for our high. And where you might want to go is the Weyburn Agricultural Society's Fair Days coming up at the end of the month. We'll chat with office manager Lisa Vick all about it in just a moment. First, it's Thomas Rhett and Beautiful Is You. It's on Country 106.7.

0: Owen Riegling, Love, Hate, Love. It's on Country 106.7. I'm Dylan Fiesel, and we're chatting with Lisa Vick, office manager at the Weyburn Agricultural Society. It's getting ready for one of the biggest events in Weyburn for the year. Lisa, what's going on at the end of the month?
1: Well, one of the greatest things about summer is the annual fair, is it not? So yeah, starting June 28th, we have our 4-H days that will be starting and running till the 1st with our annual 4-H livestock sale happening on the 1st. And then after that, from the 2nd to the 4th, we roll into the fair. It's 3 days of jam-packed fun, as always. So starting on our Thursday, we've got a new kind of a show this year. We've got our grandstand show going on. It's the Thursday Night Thunder. We've got some motocross. We'll have some lawnmower races, a smash. Mash It show. We'll have a burnout competition. So yeah, lots of things happening on the Thursday. And then Friday and Saturday, obviously the Midway will be going on again. And then we've got our annual rodeo. So that goes Friday and Saturday.
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6: We'll see the sun shining through the clouds today with wind picking up from the northwest this morning. A slight chance of showers this afternoon, a risk of a thunderstorm, and a high of 20 degrees. Cloudy skies tonight, a good chance of showers this evening and after midnight, along with the risk of a thunderstorm. Clouds moving out by morning, though, with wind easing up overnight and a low of 10. Sunshine for tomorrow, windy conditions in the morning and a high of 20. And it'll be perfect weather for the Soo Line Cruisers show and shine on Saturday with sunny skies and a high of 23. Get the latest forecast at your fingertips by clicking the sun icon on the Discover Weyburn app. I'm Marna McManus.
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0: Dasha and Austin on Country 106.7. Quarter to 10 this Thursday morning. I'm Dylan Fiesel. We'll have your full news, sports, and weather then. 15 degrees right now, 20 for our high. Nice and sunny so far, but there's a chance we could see some rain later on into tonight. Chatting with Jared Stroder, president of the Soo Line Cruisers. So getting ready for a big car show this weekend. What's going on?
1: Well, this Saturday, June 20th, is the 23rd annual Soo Line Cruisers Show and Shine in downtown Weyburn. It's one of Southern Saskatchewan's largest shows. 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
1: Good morning. I'm Marna McManus. The Golden Garbage Can competition concluded yesterday, and the can remains in Estevan. It was a close finish, though, with a points difference of 39.28 for Estevan and 39.14 for Weyburn. Saskatchewan RCMP say five firearms and a suspected explosive device were seized during a weapons investigation near Estevan. Discover Weyburn's Larissa McEwen has more.
2: RCMP say the investigation began June after the Estevan Police Service reported a man allegedly in possession of a stolen prohibited firearm. On June 8th, officers executed a search warrant at a rural residence in the RM of Estevan, where they seized four firearms, ammunition, and a handheld item initially believed to be an explosive device. The RCMP Explosive Disposal Unit later confirmed it did not contain explosive materials. A further search in Frobisher turned up another stolen prohibited firearm. A 23-year-old Hitchcock man appeared

0: Prairie, Wildlife, Winter, Woods and Water, and Video. Amy McGinnis is the Vice President of Marketing and Communications.
1: We have a panel of external judges that come in, and so they assess each category. The winner of each category gets a $500 Visa gift card for the photo categories. Then we take all of the winning photos from each of the photo categories and award a grand prize winner. They get an additional $500 gift card.
0: While videos will be excluded from grand prize consideration, the video category winner will receive a $1,000 Visa gift card. All photographers, professional or amateur, are eligible to enter through the Tourism Saskatchewan website. From the Midway to the Souris River Rodeo and all of the extra fun with family and friends, the 117th annual Weyburn Fair Days is just around the corner.
2: 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And then after that, from the 2nd to the 4th, we roll into the fair.
0: That's Lisa Vick with the Weyburn Agricultural Society. She says anyone hoping to save a little extra on this year's event can get gate passes and ride wristbands for a discount at their office before noon on July 1st.
2: 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And I equate it to some actual extra mini donuts in the end of the day, right?
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0: The Weyburn Beavers completely flipping this script last night on the Medicine Hat Mavericks with a 5-0 shutout win at Tom Lang Park. With both teams scoreless until the bottom of the fifth, Weyburn's veteran leadership stepped up. Jared Kemp broke the tie by scoring on a throw, followed immediately by a towering two-run blast by Ryan Daufney. Trevor Dale provided the extra insurance in the seventh with a two-run double. On the mound, newcomer Logan Lynch was spectacular, throwing 7 shutout frames.
4: I mean, that's really my main goal, is throw a lot of strikes and make everyone uncomfortable. And I think I stuck to it really well, and I thought our hitters did a good job tonight of getting my back.
0: The Beavers head to Saskatoon tonight to clash with the Berries. Elsewhere in the WCBL yesterday, the Okotoks Dogs handled business on the road, taking down the Energy City Cactus Rats 4-1. Meanwhile, the Brooks Bombers leaned on a major offensive

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1: Now, Discover Wayburn weather.
0: A mix of sun and cloud today with northwest wind gusting to 40 this morning. A slight chance of showers this afternoon and risk of a thunderstorm. High 20. Cloudy tonight with a good chance of showers this evening and after midnight, along with the risk of a thunderstorm. Wind easing up overnight, and the clouds will move out before morning with a low of 10. Sunshine tomorrow with wind from the northwest gusting to 40 in the morning and a high of 20. Sunny with a high of 23 on Saturday. Rain is expected on Sunday with a high of 18. And continued showers on Monday with a high of 16 degrees. 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

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I'm Dylan Fiesel, and Tourism Saskatchewan is now accepting submissions for their annual Explore Sask Photo Contest. 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
6: We'll see the sun shining through the clouds today with wind picking up from the northwest this morning. A slight chance of showers this afternoon, a risk of a thunderstorm, and a high of 20 degrees. Cloudy skies tonight, a good chance of showers this evening and after midnight, along with the risk of a thunderstorm. Clouds moving out by morning, though, with wind easing up overnight and a low of 10. Sunshine for tomorrow, windy conditions in the morning and a high of 20. And it'll be perfect weather for the Soo Line Cruisers show and shine on Saturday with sunny skies and a high of 23. 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

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It's on Country 106.7, 10:30 this Thursday morning. I'm Dylan Fiesel, 20 degrees for our high today. And yesterday we visited Mrs. Brown's grade 3 class at Legacy Park Elementary School for our final Canadian Tire Classroom of the Month. 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
10: We'll see the sun shining through the clouds today with wind picking up from the northwest this morning. A slight chance of showers this afternoon, a risk of a thunderstorm, and a high of 20 degrees. Cloudy skies tonight, a good chance of showers this evening and after midnight, along with the risk of a thunderstorm. Clouds moving out by morning, though, with wind easing up overnight and a low of 10. Sunshine for tomorrow, windy conditions in the morning and a high of 20. And it'll be perfect weather for the Soo Line Cruisers show and shine on Saturday with sunny skies and a high of 23. 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

0: High Valley and the river still running. It's on Country 106.7. I'm Dylan Fiesel, and tonight the Wayburn Credit Union is hosting their community barbecue and carnival. 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
2: Tourism Saskatchewan is calling all photographers for their 2026 Explore Sask photo contest. 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And our own Larissa McEwen will have more details on a recent weapons investigation near Estevan. 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
1: Good morning. I'm Marna McManus. The Saskatchewan RCMP say five firearms and a suspected explosive device were seized during a weapons investigation near Estevan. Discover Weyburn's Larissa McEwen has more.
2: RCMP say the investigation began June 3rd after the Estevan Police Service reported a stolen prohibited firearm in the RCMP jurisdiction. On June 8th, officers executed a search warrant at a rural residence in the RM of Estevan, where four firearms, ammunition, and a handheld item were initially believed to be an explosive device were seized. The RCMP Explosive Disposal Unit later confirmed the item was not explosive. A further search in Frobisher turned up another stolen prohibited firearm. 23-year-old Jared Braylene of Hitchcock is facing multiple firearms-related charges. He appeared in Estevan Provincial Court June 11th and is scheduled back in court June 23rd. For Discover Weyburn News, I'm Larissa McEwen.
1: 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Entries are being accepted across six categories: people and places, prairie, wildlife, winter, woods and water, and video. Vice President of Marketing and Communications with Tourism Sask, Amy McInnes.
3: The contest is for both amateur and professional photographers and videographers, and we encourage them to submit their, you know, their most striking images, video that captures the natural wonders of the province and tell the stories about our people and our communities.
1: Winners in each category will receive a $500 Visa gift card, except the video category.

0: category, which carries a $1,000 prize. Photo category winners will also be considered to win an additional $500 grand prize. Submissions are open until September 15th through the Tourism Sask website. What do you need to know before the Weyburn Fair Days get underway? Creative types can enter the Household Arts Contest, and volunteers can sign up to help out at the big event. Lisa Vick with the Weyburn Agricultural Society says maybe you're planning to bring a whole crew to the Midway and you'd like to save some money.
1: July 1st at noon, pre-sale ends. So we've got some good deals on right now. Midway passes, so that's a one-day ride pass, is $35 right now. On site, you'll get a bracelet and you can ride the rides for the whole day. We also have pre-sale gate passes. We only offer those up until July 1st as well. So a three-day child pass is $10 and a three-day adult pass is $25.
0: A new event is coming to the grandstand this year, Thursday Thunder, which will include motocross, lawnmower races, a smash it show, the Kids Power Wheel Derby, and a burnout competition. 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
0: It was redemption for the Weyburn Beavers last night in a major way after suffering a brutal 10-0 blowout against the Medicine Hat Mavericks on Tuesday. Last night, the Beavers blanked the Mavericks 5-0. Head coach Cam Williams.
3: Logan Lynch gave us a heck of a start. Seven innings. It's three really good starts in a row, which has been awesome. You guys feed off it when he's out there on the mound. And bullpen was really good tonight, too, in the last two innings. And the bounce back, right? The last 4 days was not the prettiest 4 days, and we'll all admit that. But, today was a new day. Sun always comes up again, right?
0: The Beavers will look to keep the momentum rolling tonight as they hit the road to face the Saskatoon Berries. Other games in the WCBL last night saw the Okotoks Dogs disciplining the Energy City Cactus Rats 4-1. The Brooks Bombers with an 8-4 win over the Lethbridge Bulls, and the Sylvan Lake Gulls defending their home turf, going 7-3 over the Fort McMurray Giants. It was a wild ride in Boston last night after some last-minute drama saw scheduled starter Max Scherzer land on the injured list right before the game. The Blue Jays' bullpen stepped up in a massive way. Seven different Toronto pitchers combined to absolutely shut down the Red Sox, stranding 13 base runners to secure a gritty 3-0 victory. Andre Jimenez was everywhere, terrorizing Boston with two hits and three stolen bases, while Vladimir Guerrero Jr. locked things down with two RBIs. Rookie right-hander Treya Savage gets the nod on the mound with a first pitch just after 11:30 this morning. Catch all the action on Saskatchewan's home of Blue Jays baseball, AM 1190.
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0: A mix of sun and cloud today with northwest wind gusting to 40 this morning. A slight chance of showers this afternoon and risk of a thunderstorm. High 20. Cloudy tonight with a good chance of showers this evening and after midnight, along with the risk of a thunderstorm. Wind easing up overnight, and the clouds will move out before morning with a low of 10. Sunshine tomorrow with wind from the northwest gusting to 40 in the morning and a high of 20. Sunny with a high of 23 on Saturday. Rain is expected on Sunday with a high of 18. And continued showers on Monday with a high of 16 degrees. 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I'm Marna McManus.
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2: We'll see the sun shining through the clouds today with wind picking up from the northwest this morning. A slight chance of showers this afternoon, a risk of a thunderstorm, and a high of 20 degrees. Cloudy skies tonight, a good chance of showers this evening and after midnight, along with the risk of a thunderstorm. Clouds moving out by morning, though, with wind easing up overnight and a low of 10. Sunshine for tomorrow, windy conditions in the morning and a high of 20. And it'll be perfect weather for the Soo Line Cruisers show and shine on Saturday with sunny skies and a high of 23. Get the latest forecast at your fingertips by clicking the sun icon on the Discover Weyburn app. I'm Marna McManus.
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I'm Dylan Fiesel. 20 degrees for our high. Nice and sunny so far. There is a chance we could see some rain later on tonight. Last night, the Weyburn Beavers in action against the Medicine Hat Mavericks over at Tom Lang Park. Took a little while for both bats to get going, but eventually the Beavers would pull away and win that one 5-0. They're on the road today to take on the Saskatoon Berries. They'll have the day off tomorrow before returning to Weyburn on Saturday for a doubleheader against the Regina Red Sox. 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
8: We'll see the sun shining through the clouds today with wind picking up from the northwest this morning. A slight chance of showers this afternoon, a risk of a thunderstorm, and a high of 20 degrees. Cloudy skies tonight, a good chance of showers this evening and after midnight, along with the risk of a thunderstorm. Clouds moving out by morning, though, with wind easing up overnight and a low of 10. Sunshine for tomorrow, windy conditions in the morning and a high of 20. And it'll be perfect weather for the Soo Line Cruisers show and shine on Saturday with sunny skies and a high of 23. 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

Madeline Merlo, Dear Me. It's on Country 106.7. I'm Dylan Fiesel, and that is all the time that I have for today. Thank you so much, though, for having myself and the best country music right alongside you this Thursday morning. Sharon Church, she'll keep those tunes going into the afternoon with Josh Ross and First Taste of Gone in a moment. I'll be back on tomorrow morning, ready.

0: to do it all again. Have a terrific rest of your Thursday. Enjoy the sunshine. For yours truly, Dylan Fiesel, take care.
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3: Canadian Western Agribition is coming off a record-setting year. CEO Sean Kindop says the show saw increases in nearly every area, from the rodeo to youth programming and overall gate numbers.
4: The increased sales and booth sales and livestock sales that happen on the property, resulting in Agribition's economic impact being $151.3 million, which is something I think that we can all be proud of with the event.
3: Looking ahead, organizers are focused on protecting the future of the show as redevelopment plans move forward, including the Canada Centre, which they've been told will no longer be available for livestock.
4: So what has been proposed today is that, again, we will look at trying to create a second tent beside the large ones at the moment, beside where tie-outs would be, to ensure that those are insulated, heated, ventilated, power, water, and everything that an exhibitor would expect to receive in the Canada Center.
3: For Golden West, I'm Glendalee Allen Vossler.
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1: Good afternoon, I'm Laura McEwen. Weyburn's Dave Edgerton opening up a discussion last night on the development of Weyburn's future aquatic facility during an all-city meeting at the Weyburn Legion. He says architects have to work within the client's budget.
2: Really, when it comes down to it with a project, the price is who's going to build it. That's the final price. So you can start very wide, I think it's going to be this, and then as you get your project closer to what you have to work that way down.
1: The discussion covered the options, such as having a competitive pool to draw more people to Weyburn for swim meets.
2: I really just wanted to get information out there. You know, we'll see. You give it a shot, right? That's something I'm passionate about. I'm passionate about sports.
1: During the meeting, Weyburn's Mayor Jeff Richards said nothing is written in stone with the exception of the $30 million budget. With tornadoes touching down across southeast Saskatchewan last week, researchers were quick to assess the damage. Northern Tornadoes Project Director Dr. Dave Sills says the team examined the storm systems and the impact they left behind.
3: We had three tornadoes and one downburst that were confirmed from June 7th in the kind of the Oxbow area, and then on June 9th had a tornado that was the EF3 rated tornado go from North Portal at the border to back to the Oxbow area again.
1: Sill says crews were deployed to affected areas to document and catalog the damage. Producers here in the southeast nearly have seeding wrapped up. Discover Weyburn's Marna McManus has more.
4: Seeding is currently at 96% complete here in the southeast, up 10% from the previous week and right in line with the five-year average. While we didn't see quite as much rain as the week prior, it was still enough to increase the number of acres with surplus topsoil moisture. Producers are looking forward to favorable conditions to get some spraying done, as windy and wet conditions experienced in most parts of the region have slowed down in-crop spraying operations. For Discover Weyburn News, I'm Marna McManus.

0: While Estevan took the golden garbage can once again this year, City Councilor Kelly Sidlowski says Weyburn has much to celebrate.
1: Our urban forestry plan that the city has and Curtis Block is phenomenal. We are the envy of other communities in that regard. And so to have Curtis join us for the tour and be able to talk about the trees and our plan as a whole. There is a tree on 5th right across from Legacy Park, and it's our highest valued tree. And the tree's valued at $30,000.
0: In all, Weyburn's urban forest is insurable at $26 million. Sidlowski says Curtis Block joined them yesterday for the judging, and Weyburn showed up in all the ways that count. For these stories and more, visit discoverweyburn.com.
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0: The U15 Weyburn Dairy Queen Thrashers closed out their league schedule last night with a dominant 9-1 win over the Estevan Volts, securing second place in the standings. The Thrashers had a balanced offensive effort, with Ryder Stepp leading the way with 4 goals, while Jeff Ferguson added a strong night with 2 goals and 2 assists. Burke Tollefson and Austin Dorf each contributed a goal and an assist, Cooper Damon setting up 2 more, and Barrett Dennis adding an assist. In Weyburn tonight, the U9 Weyburn Thrashers hit the floor for an intra-squad lacrosse scrimmage, black versus red, in a full-floor Little Tykes matchup beginning at 6 p.m. The Weyburn Beavers are back in action tonight as they hit the road to take on the Saskatoon Berries. Weyburn is coming off a strong rebound performance, shutting out the Medicine Hat Mavericks 5-0 last night. Now the focus shifts to Saskatoon as the Beavers look to build consistency and string together strong performances. Elsewhere in the WCBL, the Moose Jaw Miller Express heads to Regina to take on the Red Sox. The Jays are looking to secure a win as they face the Boston Red Sox. You can catch all the action now on Saskatchewan's home of Blue Jays baseball, AM 1190.
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3: A mix of sun and cloud today with northwest wind gusting to 40 this morning. A slight chance of showers this afternoon and risk of a thunderstorm. High 20. Cloudy tonight with a good chance of showers this evening and after midnight, along with the risk of a thunderstorm. Wind easing up overnight, and the clouds will move out before morning with a low of 10. Sunshine tomorrow with wind from the northwest gusting to 40 in the morning and a high of 20. Sunny with a high of 23 on Saturday. Rain is expected on Sunday with a high of 18. And continued showers on Monday with a high of 16 degrees. 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
10: A short reprieve from the rainy conditions in the coming days. A high of 20 today with the risk of showers or a thunderstorm throughout. Overnight temperatures drop to 10. Conditions clear Friday with sunshine and a high of 20. And Saturday brings more sunshine and a high of 23. Stay weather ready. 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

0: Tornado season is ramping up. Pam Sharon Church. Officials say that now is the time to review what to do when severe weather hits. Now, first of all, you need to know the difference between a tornado watch and a tornado warning. Now, a watch means conditions are favorable for development. No tornado yet. That's the warning. A tornado warning means a tornado has been spotted or detected on radar and action needs to happen immediately. Now, if a warning is issued, get to shelter right away. The safest place is the basement. If that's not available, move to an interior room on the lowest floor, always away from windows and doors. Experts also recommend having an emergency kit ready with water, food, a flashlight, basic first aid supplies, and a battery-powered radio. When severe weather hits, be sure to be listening for the latest update on the conditions and safety measures. We'll be here.
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5: A few unsettled systems continue to move through the region before quieter weather settles in for the weekend. A high of 20 today with a risk of showers or thunderstorms. Overnight temperatures drop to 10. Friday brings sunshine and a high of 20, followed by a sunnier Saturday with a high of 23. Sun or storm, find the area's official forecast and stream us anywhere on the Discover Weyburn app. I'm Larissa McEwen.
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0: Sunday.
1: Father's Day is this Sunday. Hey, I'm Sharon Church, and it's one of the more difficult holidays to buy for, right? Because, well, dads are just impossible. 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Or how about this one? I don't know. 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So what should you get for the old man who claims he doesn't want anything? No, seriously, what should I get my dad? It's been a case of sardines for 20 years running.
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1: Good afternoon. I'm Laris McEwen. Around 90 people, including members of Weyburn City Council, attending a meeting last night regarding Weyburn's future aquatic facility. Organizer Dave Edgerton says he wanted to open up a dialogue about the options beyond a single basin pool design within the $30 million budget.
2: You know, Weyburn, it's we're only 11,000 people here. We're not Regina, right? We don't have unlimited money. So we have to be very, very creative about how we do things. And that's what I'm advocating for. You know, we want to get something that can really benefit the public.
1: The meeting went smoothly overall, with various concerns raised about the recreation levy, how long a new pool will take to build, and even whether repairs can be made to the existing indoor pool, which has been closed since 2024. With severe weather ripping across southeast Saskatchewan last week, the Northern Tornadoes Project turned its eye to the area. Director Dr. Dave Sills says that it's possible thanks to on-the-ground work by members.
3: We had multiple teams actually surveying in Saskatchewan and Manitoba. What the teams are looking for is any sign of damage, of course, and then was that damage due to a tornado or a downburst? With a tornado, we're looking for a long, narrow path of damage, and with a downburst, it's more of a wider area of damage.
1: Sill says that 4 tornadoes in total landed alongside 1 downburst. The weekly crop report was released this morning by the Saskatchewan Ministry of Agriculture. Here's Discover Weyburn's Marna McManus with more.
4: Last week saw severe crop damage reported here in the southeast, most of it due to flooding, wind, gophers, and hail. Minor to moderate insect damage from flea beetles was also reported in the region. Seeding is currently at 96% complete, and crop development across the region varies due to differing rainfall levels received. However, most crops are reported to be at the normal stage for this time of year. For Discover Weyburn News, I'm Marna McManus.
1: A narrow defeat to Estevan for Weyburn in the Golden Garbage Can competition, which was resurrected last year after a 15-year hiatus. Weyburn City Councilor Kelly Sidlowski.
5: I think Estevan has a you drive in and there's the hills and there's the river and it's green and it's lush right now and it's beautiful there. Their downtown revitalization program is phenomenal now that it's all finished up. 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They have string lights above. It's got a cozy, comfortable feel. So that was definitely a highlight over there.
1: Sidlowski adds a big thank you to all of the community members who helped make yesterday special for their judging process, including Mrs. Uren's grade 6 class at Legacy Park. For these stories and more, visit discoverweyburn.com.
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1: The U15 Weyburn Dairy Queen Thrashers closed out their league schedule last night with a dominant 9-1 win over the Estevan Volts, securing second place in the standings. The Thrashers had a balanced offensive effort, with Ryder Stepp leading the way with 4 goals, while Jeff Ferguson added a strong night with 2 goals and 2 assists. Burke Tollefson and Austin Dorr each contributed a goal and an assist, Cooper Damon setting up 2 more, and Barrett Dennis adding an assist. In Weyburn tonight, the U9 Weyburn Thrashers hit the floor for an intra-squad lacrosse scrimmage, black versus red, in a full-floor Little Tykes matchup beginning at 6 p.m. The Weyburn Beavers are back in action tonight as they hit the road to take on the Saskatoon Berries. Weyburn is coming off a strong rebound performance, shutting out the Medicine Hat Mavericks 5-0 last night. Now the focus shifts to Saskatoon as the Beavers look to build consistency and string together strong performances. Elsewhere in the WCBL, the Moose Jaw Miller Express heads to Regina to take on the Red Sox.
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2: Today's students are learning and mastering new ideas and technologies that didn't exist when we were in school. 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
3: Congratulations to the graduating class of Gladmore Regional High School. 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
4: A short reprieve from the rainy conditions in the coming days. A high of 20 today with the risk of showers or a thunderstorm throughout. Overnight temperatures drop to 10. Conditions clear Friday with sunshine and a high of 20, and Saturday brings more sunshine and a high of 23. Stay weather ready, stream us anytime, anywhere by downloading the Discover Weyburn app. I'm Larissa McEwen.
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3: A few unsettled systems continue to move through the region before quieter weather settles in for the weekend. A high of 20 today with a risk of showers or thunderstorms. Overnight temperatures drop to 10. Friday brings sunshine at a high of 20, followed by a sunnier Saturday with a high of 23. Sun or storm, find the area's official forecast and stream us anywhere on the Discover Weyburn app. I'm Larissa McEwen.
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0: Song of the South. I'm Sharon Church, and it's now time for your Sorta Sports Report. Max Scherzer made his return to the Blue Jays after rehab last week. It was pretty rough, though. He gave up 5 runs and was pulled after just 3 1/3 innings. That was on June 10th. But as of yesterday, he was put on a 15-day injured list due to back spasms. That's not great. Now, he's been recently vocal about Major League Baseball going back to the days where they required starting pitchers to throw at least 100 pitches before managers could take them out. Of course, after giving up 5 runs, you might be thinking, maybe this wasn't the best week to make that argument.
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1: Good afternoon. I'm Larissa McEwen. A local retired architect hopes last night's meeting at the Weyburn Legion encouraged city council and administration to take another look at plans for a new pool. Dave Edgerton says that to ensure competitive swimmers have opportunities, creative problem solving could make a two-basin facility possible rather than the single-basin design for which the city is poised to issue an RFP. This, of course, would need to be done within the city's hard budget of $30 million.
2: Provincial funding comes, the province will look at projects and they'll say, is this project benefiting just the city or is it benefiting the province? So if it benefits a wider geographic area, the province is much more prone to giving grant money for that, and the federal government as well.
1: 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Tornadoes landed in southeast Saskatchewan last week, and now a full look at the impact is being made by the Northern Tornadoes Project. Plenty of work is still ahead of them this season, says director Dr. Dave Sills.
3: We're really just at the beginning of the tornado season. It's mainly June, July, August across all of Canada with a peak in July. These storms occurred in the early part of June. So lots of severe storm potential left in the season. And hopefully people now have their ears up as far as being alert to severe weather.
1: The tornadoes were categorized thanks to work by on-the-ground teams over the previous week. Southeast producers are wrapping up seeding season and are looking forward to favorable conditions to get some in-crop spraying done. Discover Weyburn's Marna McManus has more from the Weekly Crop Report.
4: Producers are making progress in the region with seeding at 96% complete as of earlier this week. While the majority of crop conditions in the region are rated as fair to good, a notable proportion is rated as excellent, indicating strong overall crop health in the region. However, some producers are hoping things will warm up in the coming days to help improve some crop conditions. For Discover Weyburn News, I'm Marna McManus.
1: From Weyburn's lush urban forest to the details that show the pride everyone has taken in their community, Weyburn City Councillor Kelly Sidlowski says the narrow loss of the golden garbage can to Estevan wasn't all bad.
5: Mrs. Uren's grade 6 Legacy Park class was outside with signs and welcoming our judges, which was fantastic. Our police did a great job of cleaning up their space. Our fire went next level. They had all the trucks out, the lights on, the ladder up to welcome the judges, which was amazing to see. And Rough Bark Acres has partnered with the city for our flowers this year, and they worked so hard over the last week given the weather and the rain.
1: For these stories and more, visit discoverweyburn.com.
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1: The U15 Weyburn Dairy Queen Thrashers closed out their league schedule last night with a dominant 9-1 win over the Estes.

0: Van Volt, securing second place in the standings. The Thrashers had a balanced offensive effort, with Ryder Stepp leading the way with 4 goals, while Jeff Ferguson added a strong night with 2 goals and 2 assists. Burke Tollefson and Austin Dorr each contributed a goal and an assist, Cooper Damon setting up 2 more, and Barrett Dennis adding an assist. In Weyburn tonight, the U9 Weyburn Thrashers hit the floor for an intra-squad lacrosse scrimmage, black versus red, in a full floor Little Tykes matchup beginning at 6 p.m. The Weyburn Beavers are back in action tonight as they hit the road to take on the Saskatoon Berries. Weyburn is coming off a strong rebound performance, shutting out the Medicine Hat Mavericks 5-0 last night. Now the focus shifts to Saskatoon as the Beavers look to build consistency and string together strong performances. Elsewhere in the WCBL, the Moose Jaw Miller Express heads to Regina to take on the Red Sox.
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3: A short reprieve from the rainy conditions in the coming days. A high of 20 today with the risk of showers or a thunderstorm throughout. Overnight temperatures drop to 10. Conditions clear Friday with sunshine and a high of 20, and Saturday brings more sunshine and a high of 23. Stay weather ready, stream us anytime, anywhere by downloading the Discover Weyburn app. I'm Larissa McEwen.
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6: A few unsettled systems continue to move through the region before quieter weather settles in for the weekend. A high of 20 today with a risk of showers or thunderstorms. Overnight temperatures drop to 10. Friday brings sunshine and a high of 20, followed by a sunnier Saturday with a high of 23. Sun or storm, find the area's official forecast and stream us anywhere on the Discover Weyburn app. I'm Larissa McEwen.
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0: Jennifer, Dive Bar. I'm Sharon Church. Life hack alert. I'm all about finding the best life hacks to help me and my well-meaning but forgetful brain. Here's one that I just came across. It's genius. You know when a friend tells you that they have like a medical appointment or something big happening in the near future and you want to remember to text them on the day to see how it went, you know, to be a good friend. But of course, you always forget. So don't try to remember that date. Don't even put a reminder in your calendar. This is what you do. Schedule the actual, hey, how did everything go today? Text right then and there. Right then and there. You won't even have to think about it. Your friend will be so amazed that you remembered. Now, if only I could figure out how to schedule texts, I'd be unstoppable.
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1: Good afternoon. I'm Laura McEwen. Weyburn's Dave Edgerton opening up a discussion last night on the development of Weyburn's future aquatic facility during an all-city meeting at the Weyburn Legion. He says architects have to work within the client's budget.
2: Really, when it comes down to it with a project, the price is who's going to build it. That's the final price. So you can start very wide. I think it's going to be this. And then as you get your project closer to what you have to work that way down.
1: The discussion covered the options, such as having a competitive pool to draw more people to Weyburn for swim meets.
2: I really just wanted to get information out there. You know, we'll see. You give it a shot, right? That's something I'm passionate about. I'm passionate about sports.
1: During the meeting, Weyburn's Mayor Jeff Richards said nothing is written in stone with the exception of the $30 million.

0: budget. With tornadoes touching down across southeast Saskatchewan last week, researchers were quick to assess the damage. Northern Tornadoes Project Director Dr. Dave Sills says the team examined the storm systems and the impact they left behind.
1: We had three tornadoes and one downburst that were confirmed from June 7th in the kind of the Oxbow area. And then on June 9th, had a tornado that was the EF3 rated tornado go from North Portal at the border to back to the Oxbow area again.
0: Sill says crews were deployed to affected areas to document and catalog the damage. Producers here in the southeast nearly have seeding wrapped up. Discover Weyburn's Marna McManus has more.
2: Seeding is currently at 96% complete here in the southeast, up 10% from the previous week and right in line with the five-year average. While we didn't see quite as much rain as the week prior, it was still enough to increase the number of acres with surplus topsoil moisture. Producers are looking forward to favorable conditions to get some spraying done, as windy and wet conditions experienced in most parts of the region have slowed down in crop spraying operations. For Discover Weyburn News, I'm Marna McManus.
0: While Estevan took the golden garbage can once again this year, City Councillor Kelly Sidlowski says Weyburn has much to celebrate.
3: Our urban forestry plan that the city has and Curtis Block is phenomenal. We are the envy of other communities in that regard. And so to have Curtis join us for the tour and be able to talk about the trees and our plan as a whole. There is a tree on 5th right across from Legacy Park, and it's our highest valued tree. And the tree's valued at $30,000.
0: In all, Weyburn's urban forest is insurable at $26 million. Sidlowski says Curtis Block joined them yesterday for the judging and Weyburn showed up in all the ways that count. For these stories and more, visit discoverweyburn.com.
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0: The U15 Weyburn Dairy Queen Thrashers closed out their league schedule last night with a dominant 9-1 win over the Estevan Volts, securing second place in the standings. The Thrashers had a balanced offensive effort with Ryder Stepp leading the way with 4 goals, while Jeff Ferguson added a strong night with 2 goals and 2 assists. Burke Tollefson and Austin Dorr each contributed a goal and an assist, Cooper Damon setting up 2 more, and Barrett Dennis adding an assist. In Weyburn tonight, the U9 Weyburn Thrashers hit the floor for an intra-squad lacrosse scrimmage, black versus red, in a full floor Little Tykes matchup beginning at 6 p.m. The Weyburn Beavers are back in action tonight as they hit the road to take on the Saskatoon Berries. Weyburn is coming off a strong rebound performance, shutting out the Medicine Hat Mavericks 5-0 last night. Now the focus shifts to Saskatoon as the Beavers look to build consistency and string together strong performances. Elsewhere in the WCBL, the Moose Jaw Miller Express heads to Regina to take on the Red Sox.
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0: woman. I'm Sharon Church. I'm celebrating my 20th wedding anniversary this summer. So pickup lines have not really been on my radar. Do people still use them? I'm not sure if people actually meet potential mates in the wild anymore. Well, if so, I did find a list of some, well, I guess they're supposed to be funny, but they're more cringy pickup lines. Try these out the next time someone catches your eye at the grocery store. Well, here I am. What are your other two wishes? Oh boy. Feel my shirt. Do you know what it's made of? Boyfriend material. I was going to call you beautiful, but then I realized I don't have your number yet. Your hand looks heavy. Can I hold it for you? Oh boy. Well, calling any part of a woman's body heavy, that's pretty risky. Here's the last one. I'd say God bless you, but it looks like he already has. Okay, that one's pretty good. I take that one.
1: 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And on Friday, you get to kick off the weekend with your top five songs. 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
8: A short reprieve from the rainy conditions in the coming days. A high of 20 today with the risk of showers or a thunderstorm throughout. Overnight temperatures drop to 10. Conditions clear Friday with sunshine and a high of 20, and Saturday brings more sunshine and a high of 23. Stay weather ready, stream us anytime, anywhere by downloading the Discover Weyburn app. I'm Larissa McEwen.
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Dean Brody, people know you by your first name. I'm Sharon Church. 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

0: sensory bins for the littles, up to different carnival games. 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
8: A few unsettled systems continue to move through the region before quieter weather settles in for the weekend. A high of 20 today with a risk of showers or thunderstorms. Overnight temperatures drop to 10. Friday brings sunshine and a high of 20, followed by a sunnier Saturday with a high of 23. Sun or storm, find the area's official forecast and stream us anywhere on the Discover Weyburn app. I'm Larissa McEwen.
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0: 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I'm Sharon Church. 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
1: Good afternoon. I'm Laris McEwen. Around 90 people, including members of Weyburn City Council, attending a meeting last night regarding Weyburn's future aquatic facility. Organizer Dave Edgerton says he wanted to open up

0: a dialogue about the options beyond a single basin pool design within the $30 million budget.
1: You know, Weyburn, it's, you know, we're 11,000 people here. We're not in Regina, right? We don't have unlimited money. So we have to be very, very creative about how we do things. So, and I think, and that's what I'm advocating for. You know, we want to get something that can really benefit the public.
0: The meeting went smoothly overall, with various concerns raised about the recreation levy, how long a new pool will take to build, and even whether repairs can be made to the existing indoor pool, which has been closed since 2024. With severe weather ripping across southeast Saskatchewan last week, the Northern Tornadoes Project turned its eye to the area. Director Dr. Dave Sills says that it's possible thanks to on-the-ground work by members.
2: We had multiple teams actually surveying in Saskatchewan and Manitoba. What the teams are looking for is any sign of damage, of course, and then was that damage due to a tornado or a downburst? With a tornado, we're looking for a long, narrow path of damage, and with a downburst, it's more of a wider area of damage.
0: Sill says that four tornadoes in total landed alongside one downburst. The weekly crop report was released this morning by the Saskatchewan Ministry of Agriculture. Here's Discover Weyburn's Marna McManus with more.
3: Last week saw severe crop damage reported here in the southeast, most of it due to flooding, wind, gophers, and hail. Minor to moderate insect damage from flea beetles was also reported in the region. Seeding is currently at 96% complete, and crop development across the region varies due to differing rainfall levels received. However, most crops are reported to be at the normal stage for this time of year. For Discover Weyburn News, I'm Marna McManus.
0: A narrow defeat to Estevan for Weyburn in the Golden Garbage Can competition, which was resurrected last year after a 15-year hiatus. Weyburn City Councillor Kelly Sidlowski.
4: I think Estevan has a beauty. 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So that was definitely a highlight over there.
0: Sidlowski adds a big thank you to all of the community members who helped make yesterday special for their judging process, including Mrs. Uren's grade 6 class at Legacy Park. 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
0: The U15 Weyburn Dairy Queen Thrashers closed out their league schedule last night with a dominant 9-1 win over the Estevan Volts, securing second place in the standings. The Thrashers had a balanced offensive effort, with Ryder Stepp leading the way with 4 goals, while Jeff Ferguson added a strong night with 2 goals and 2 assists. Burke Tollefson and Austin Dorr each contributed a goal and an assist, Cooper Damon setting up 2 more, and Barrett Dennis adding an assist. In Weyburn tonight, the U9 Weyburn Thrashers hit the floor for an intra-squad lacrosse scrimmage, black versus red, in a full-floor Little Tykes matchup beginning at 6 p.m. The Weyburn Beavers are back in action tonight as they hit the road to take on the Saskatoon Berries. Weyburn is coming off a strong rebound performance, shutting out the Medicine Hat Mavericks 5-0 last night. Now the focus shifts to Saskatoon as the Beavers look to build consistency and string together strong performances. Elsewhere in the WCBL, the Moose Jaw Miller Express heads to Regina to take on the Red Sox.
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0: Ella Langley, be her. I'm Sharon Church. Water is the worst. Okay, maybe I'm being a little overdramatic, but if you've ever had to deal with water where it shouldn't be, you know what I'm talking about. And it's about to get worse once those kids are home every day for the summer. Because they don't think to dry off when they run inside after jumping through the sprinkler. Yet, why are there always wet towels on the floor? The wood floor, if you know, you know. Oh, and what's this I see? A sopping wet bathing suit just tossed in the corner of your room? Touching the baseboard? Yeah, that's not going to wreck it at all.
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5: Unsettled weather continues to impact outdoor plans this evening with a chance of rain or thunderstorms, an overnight low of 9. A mix of sun and cloud tomorrow with a high of 20, followed by a sunny 23 on Saturday. Get the latest forecast at your fingertips. 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
1: 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We're playing war movies down in the Vimy Room. 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
9: Keep an eye on the sky this evening as the risk of rain or thunderstorms continues. Overnight temperatures drop to 9. Conditions improve Friday with a mix of sun and cloud and a high of 20 before warming to 23 on Saturday. Sun or storm, find the area's official forecast and stream us anywhere on the Discover Weyburn app. I'm Larissa McEwen.
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0: Shania Twain, Any Man of Mine. I'm Sharon Church. Father's Day is this Sunday. That's coming up. And it's one of the more difficult holidays to buy gifts for because, well, dads are just impossible, right? They say things like, oh, I don't need anything, or save your money for something else, or how about this one? Oh, I don't know. Great. Thanks for all your help, Dad. So what should you get for the old man who claims he doesn't want anything? No, seriously, I'm asking, what should I get for my dad? It's been a case of sardines for like 20 years running.
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2: Estevan may have taken the golden garbage can again this year, but Weyburn officials say there's still plenty to be proud of. Well, a storm survey has confirmed three additional tornadoes and a downburst in southern Saskatchewan. These stories and more in just a few moments. 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
3: Seeding is nearing completion across the prairies, but excess moisture is raising concerns about disease pressure. Over the last few weeks, we've seen a mix of storm activity hitting a number of areas, bringing heavy rain, hail, high winds, and even tornadoes. Dennis Lang put together this week's crop report in Manitoba, which had significant moisture last week, leading to flooded fields.
4: So those areas are still just assessing what crop damage is there, just because it will take a bit for that water to dissipate. But when something sits under water that long, it's not a really good sign. With that being said, I guess we'll have to evaluate more as the water conditions go down and see what things are at.
3: He says root rots are going to be a concern. Overall, seeding sits at 96% complete in Manitoba and 97% complete in Saskatchewan and Alberta. For Golden West, I'm Glendale Allen Vossler.
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1: Good evening, I'm Larissa McEwen. A local retired architect hopes last night's meeting at the Weyburn Legion encouraged city council and administration to take another look at plans for a new pool. Dave Edgerton says that to ensure competitive swimmers have opportunities, creative problem solving could make a two-basin facility possible rather than the single-basin design for which the city is poised to issue an RFP. This, of course, would need to be done within the city's hard budget of $30 million.
2: Provincial funding comes, the province will look at projects and they'll say, is this project benefiting just the city or is it benefiting the province? So if it benefits a wider geographic area, the province is much more prone to giving grant money for that, and the federal government as well.
1: You can read more on Discover Weyburn. Tornadoes landed in southeast Saskatchewan last week, and now a full look at the impact is being made by the Northern Tornadoes Project. Plenty of work is still ahead of them this season, says director Dr. Dave Sills.
3: We're really just at the beginning of the tornado season. It's mainly June, July, August across all of Canada with a peak in July. These storms occurred in the early part of June. So lots of severe storm potential left in the season. And hopefully people now have their ears up as far as being alert to severe weather.
1: The tornadoes were categorized thanks to work by on-the-ground teams over the previous week. Southeast producers are wrapping up seeding season and are looking forward to favorable conditions to get some in-crop spraying done. Discover Weyburn's Marna McManus has more from the Weekly Crop Report.
4: Producers are making progress in the region with seeding at 96% complete as of earlier this week. While the majority of crop conditions in the region are rated as fair to good, a notable proportion is rated as excellent, indicating strong overall crop health in the region. However, some producers are hoping things will warm up in the coming days to help improve some crop conditions. For Discover Weyburn News, I'm Marna McManus.
1: From Weyburn's lush urban forest to the details that show the pride everyone has taken in their community, Weyburn City Councillor Kelly Sidlowski says the narrow loss of the golden garbage can to Estevan wasn't all bad.
5: Mrs. Uren's grade 6 Legacy Park class was outside with signs and welcoming our judges, which was fantastic. Our police did a great job of cleaning up their space. Our fire went next level. They had all the trucks out, the lights on, the ladder up to welcome the judges, which was amazing to see. And Rough Bark Acres has partnered with the city for our flowers this year, and they worked so hard over the last week given the weather and the rain.
1: For these stories and more, visit discoverweyburn.com.
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1: The U15 Weyburn Dairy Queen Thrashers closed out their league schedule last night with a dominant 9-1 win over the Estevan Volts, securing second place in the standings. The Thrashers had a balanced offensive effort with Ryder Stepp leading the way with 4 goals, while Jeff Ferguson added a strong night with 2 goals and 2 assists. Burke Tollefson and Austin Dorff each contributed a goal and an assist. Cooper Damon setting up 2 more, and Barrett Dennis adding an assist. In Weyburn tonight, the U9 Weyburn Thrashers hit the floor for an intra-squad lacrosse scrimmage, black versus red, in a full-floor Little Tykes matchup beginning at 6 p.m. The Weyburn Beavers are back in action tonight as they hit the road to take on the Saskatoon Berries. Weyburn is coming off a strong rebound performance, shutting out the Medicine Hat Mavericks 5-0 last night. Now the focus shifts to Saskatoon as the Beavers look to build consistency and string together strong performances. Elsewhere in the WCBL, the Moose Jaw Miller Express heads to Regina to take on the Red Sox.
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0: morning, Change My Mind. Hey, I'm Sharon Church, and it's now time for your Sorta Sports Report. Max Scherzer made his return to the Blue Jays after rehab last week. It was kind of rough, though. He gave up 5 runs and was pulled after just 3 1/3 innings. That was on June 10th, but as of yesterday, he was put on a 15-day injured list due to back spasms. That's not great. Now, he's been recently vocal about Major League Baseball going back to the days where they required starting pitchers to throw at least 100 pitches before managers can take them out. Of course, after giving up 5 runs, you might be thinking, maybe this wasn't the best week to make that argument.
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3: Unsettled weather continues to impact outdoor plans this evening with a chance of rain or thunderstorms. An overnight low of 9. A mix of sun and cloud tomorrow with a high of 20, followed by a sunny 23 on Saturday. Get the latest forecast at your fingertips. Download the Discover Weyburn app. I'm Larissa McEwen.
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0: Hack Alert, Ham Sharon Church. I'm all about finding the best life hacks to help me and my well-meaning but forgetful brain. Here's one I just came across. You know when a friend tells you that they have like a medical appointment or something really big happening in the near future and you want to remember to text them on the day to see how it went, you know, to be a good friend, but you never remember. Well, don't try to remember the date. Don't even put a reminder in your calendar. This is what you do. Schedule the actual, hey, how did everything go today text right then and there. Your friend will be so amazed that you remembered. Isn't this genius? Now, if I could only figure out how to schedule texts, I'd be unstoppable.
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12: Keep an eye on the sky this evening as the risk of rain or thunderstorms continues. Overnight temperatures drop to 9. Conditions improve Friday with a mix of sun and cloud and a high of 20 before warming to 23 on Saturday. Sun or storm, find the area's official forecast and stream us anywhere on the Discover Weyburn app. I'm Larissa McEwen.
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1: Good evening, I'm Larissa McEwen. Weyburn's Dave Edgerton opening up a discussion last night on the development of Weyburn's future aquatic facility during an all-city meeting at the Weyburn Legion. He says architects have to work within the client's budget.
2: Really, when it comes down to it with a project, the price is who's going to build it. That's the final price. So you can start very wide. I think it's going to be this. And then as you get your project closer to what you have to work that way down.
1: The discussion covered the options, such as having a competitive pool to draw more people to Weyburn for swim meets.
2: I really just wanted to get information out there. You know, we'll see. You give it a shot, right? That's something I'm passionate about. I'm passionate about sports.
1: During the meeting, Weyburn's Mayor Jeff Richards said nothing is written in stone with the exception of the $30 million budget. With tornadoes touching down across southeast Saskatchewan last week, researchers were quick to assess the damage. Northern Tornadoes Project Director Dr. Dave Sills says the team examined the storm systems and the impact they left behind.
3: We had three tornadoes and one downburst that were confirmed from June 7th in the the Oxbow area. And then on June 9th, had a tornado that was the EF3 rated tornado go from North Portal at the border to back to the Oxbow area again.
1: Sill says crews were deployed to affected areas to document and catalog the damage. Producers here in the southeast nearly have seeding wrapped up. Discover Weyburn's Marna McManus has more.
4: Seeding is currently at 96% complete here in the southeast, up 10% from the previous week and right in line with the five-year average. While we didn't see quite as much rain as the week prior, it was still enough to increase the number of acres with surplus topsoil moisture. Producers are looking forward to favorable conditions to get some spraying done, as windy and wet conditions experienced in most parts of the region have slowed down in crop spraying operations. For Discover Weyburn News, I'm Marna McManus.
1: While Estevan took the golden garbage can once again this year, City Councilor Kelly Sidlowski says Weyburn has much to celebrate.
5: Our urban forestry plan that the city has and Curtis Block is phenomenal. We are the envy of other communities in that regard. And so to have Curtis join us for the tour and be able to talk about the trees and our plan as a whole. There is a tree on 5th right across from Legacy Park, and it's our highest valued tree. And the tree's valued at $30,000.
1: In all, Weyburn's urban forest is insurable at $26 million. Sidlowski says Curtis Block joined them yesterday for the judging and Weyburn showed up in all the ways that count. For these stories and more, visit discoverweyburn.com.
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